0: 78 Gulf November, contact approach director on 121 decimal 4, Ihua.
1: 214 978 Gulf November, good night, thank you.
2: Santa Cruz, runner 78 Golf November, descending flight level 80, Derek, X-ray 1020-7378 on me.
3: Runner 78 Golf November, is on approach. Good evening, identify number 1 for the approach, IMS runway 24, information is X-ray.
2: Copy that, runner 78 Golf November.
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0: Golf November, report your heading.
1: Heading 332 degrees, Shiner 78 Golf November.
0: Shiner 78 Golf November, turn up heading 325, vectors for approach, total distance to touchdown, about 2-3 miles.
1: Tell me that, Shiner 78 Golf November, left heading 325 degrees.

0: 7 8 South November, turn left heading 270, intercept localizer, clear to ILS 224, report established.
1: That's clear, you're heading 270 degrees, I'm heading to the ILS 24, report established, runner 7 8 South November.

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1: 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Your number 1, contact tower, 118, decimal 7.
2: 18-7, minor 7, 8, off November, okay.
1: Thanks.
2: Oh, good evening, minor 7, 8, off November.
3: Surface wind 300 degrees at 4 knots, runway 24, clear to land.
2: Stand 24, runner, 7-8, Gulf Coast.

0: Oceanic Control, Camber 524, can we get the active HF oceanic frequencies?
1: Camber 524, when you get to Sunnet, sir, you'll be on a HF of 4651. There is a VHF backup of 124.175, but remain with me, please, for control until Sunnet.
0: Okay, thanks. So it'll be 4651 or 124.175 there, and we'll remain with you for now, Camber 524.

0: temperature check 16 degrees and surface wind at 330 degrees Fahrenheit. 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
1: Alpha 3-2, Ryanair 7-8 Golf November.

0: Easy 84 Hotel Charlie, flight level 360 to Beaufort.
1: Easy 84 Hotel Charlie, Shannon Control, good day, you are identified. Ryanair 2 Bravo Zulu, contact Cork Approach, 119er decimal 9er, Ihawa.
2: 119 decimal 9 Ryanair 2 Bravo Zulu, Ihawa. Rescue 7A from Sheila, from the French Major, flight to Belfast.

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1: KC84 Hotel Charlie, Shannon, descend to flight level 270.
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1: 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Confirm your squawk, please.
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1: Air Canada 844, Sunning Control, identified, cleared from Dogal to Morag.
0: Okay, from Dogal to Morag, Air Canada 844, thanks.

0: morning, Gillum 204, heavy maintain level 390 inbound to Rational, and we are squawking 6250.
1: KLM 204, sending control. Good morning, you are identified. Cleared from Resno to Nyborg.
0: Resno, then Nyborg, KLM 204.

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1: V3083, Shannon Control, identified, report ready for descent.
0: I will call EC303.
2: Good morning, Condor 039R level 400, squawk 2010.
1: Condor 039R, Shannon Control, good evening, you are identified. You are cleared from Dogal to Morag.
2: From Dogal to Morag, Condor 039, thank you.
0: Shannon, hello, Air Canada 840 Heavy, squawk 2004, flight level 370.
1: Air Canada 840, Shannon Control, good morning, you are identified. Cleared from Dogal to Morag.
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0: Delta 70, level 410.
1: Delta 70, Shannon Control, confirm you squawk, please.
0: Squawking 6252.
1: Delta 70, Shannon Control, you are now identified, cleared from Resno to Bochum.
0: From Resno to Bochum, Delta 070.

0: Lieutenant, good morning. I'm at 443 heavy. Delta 370, Whisk Walk 2015.
1: Lufthansa 443, Shannon Control. Good morning, you are identified. You're cleared from Filso to Ibrod.
0: Lufthansa 443, that is copy, thank you.
1: And I'll need a read back on the clearance, sir. 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
3: Shannon, good morning, Austrian 32, X-ray Heavy, squawk 5216, level 370.
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1: 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Cleared from Resno to Olafo.
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0: Good morning, Kenix 48 Juliet Alpha, flight level 370, direct Bopa.
1: Kenix 48 Juliet Alpha, Shannon Control, is that you calling?
0: It's flight level 370, direct to Bopa.
1: Kenix 48 Juliet Alpha, Shannon Control, you are identified.
2: Good morning, Lufthansa 4090,
1: flight level 390, 0422. Lufthansa 4090, Shannon Control, good morning, you are identified. You're cleared from Resno to Nybog.

0: Lufthansa 409er Shannon Control, you are identified, cleared from Reznor to Nybach.
1: From Reznor, direct Nybach, thank you, Lufthansa 409er.

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0: Shannon Control, good morning, identified.

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0: area. VK, on to taxi to Gaza, Woodbury Airport, and advise when you're ready to hit the runway 064, rescue them.
2: 20.
0: Hit right turn 9120, Canada 844.
2: Air Canada 844 reports that heading please to London on 135.255.
0: Okay, 135.255 with that in Air Canada 844.

0: Taurus, you send authority to proceed back onto runway 0624 to vacate and start to.
1: Special Chapman Rocket, proceed back onto runway 24 and advise vacate and undone to.
0: Proceed back onto runway 0624 and advise vacate and undone to, right?

0: Tower 27 Sierra, runway 24 and Delta 2.
1: Something like this, continuous thrust to field, you make sure we're going to do a 64 on time, and the starter is out on standby, please, thank you, Tom.
0: Please make the stroll put out the Gatchel Bears at Stratton Air 9, Texas 7, make support back net from Rescue 7.

0: Chen, good morning, Condor 016, Condor 017, flightable 400.
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0: Shannon, good morning. Shamrock 104, flight level 380, LAPO, requesting descent.
1: Shamrock 104, Shannon Control, DSMR Vector Margin, identify descent to flight level 170.
0: Descent flight level 170, Shamrock 104.
2: Morning, LL 027 Heavy, flight level 360.
1: LL 027, Shannon Control, identified.
3: Air Canada 43, you said 132860.
1: Air Canada 43, Shannon Control, is that you calling?
3: Yes, it is, Air Canada 43.
1: Air Canada 43, good morning, sir. This is Shannon Control, and you are identified.
3: Okay, thank you.

0: 0027. You have a restriction on pickles to cross time 0317 or earlier.
1: Yeah, for 0027.
0: Allow 0027 restriction on pickles, cross pickle time 0317 or earlier.
1: Cross pickle 0317 or earlier, allow 027.
2: 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Please notify the

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1: Egypt Air 947, Shannon Control, identified. Egypt Air 947, clear to revenue.
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1: 027.
0: We are unable to reach Peak Hill by 0317. We'll be late by 30 seconds and we are maintaining high speed.
1: Roger, that's copied. Cleared now to Peak Hill direct, and I'll talk to Shamik and try to get another minute on it for you.
0: Thank you. Peak Hill direct, LL 027.

0: 7, restriction on pickle now, time 0318 or earlier.
1: 0318 or earlier, thank you. LLA 027.

0: Shannon, Shamrock 13, Kilo descending flight level 250, passing flight level 326.
1: Shamrock 13, Kilo, Shannon Control, identified, continue to descend to flight level 170.
0: Continue to descend to flight level 170, Shamrock 13, Kilo.

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2: Strike Pickle, FedEx 5047.

0: Shannon, Center, American 293, flight level 380.
1: American 293, Shannon Control, identified, clear to revenue, then pickle.
0: I direct revenue, then pickle, American 293.

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1: 125.880, Jupiter 9-4-7, have a good day.
2: Fenix Control, good morning, Fenix 5051 Heavy, flight level 380.
0: Fenix 5051, Shannon Control, identified.

0: And good morning, Shannon. United 124 Heavy, flight level 350.
1: United 124, Shannon Control identified.

0: Shannon, good morning. Shamrock 122, pass change flight level 3612, flight level 310.
1: Shamrock 122, Shannon Control, identified. Continue descent to flight level 170.
0: Descent to flight level 170, Shamrock 126.

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1: 5047.
0: Yes, sir. Request flight level 320.
1: Roger. Standby for level change.

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1: United, 124, just check the frequency, 129, that's not 380, goodbye.
0: Oh, thanks, good day.
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0: 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United 3, level 360.
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2: 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United 108, Shannon Control identified.
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0: And good morning, Shamrock 1 Yankee Lima, descending flight over 210, inbound Topri.
1: Shamrock 1 Yankee Lima, Shannon Control identified, continue descent to flight level 80.
0: Continue descent flight level 80, Shamrock 1 Yankee Lima.
2: Shannon, good morning, it's the Shamrock 1, Mike November, we're descending flight level 330, passing flight level 353M, voila.
1: Shamrock 1, Mike November, Shannon Control identified, would you like continuous descent?
2: Yes, please, Shamrock 1, Mike November.
1: Shamrock 1, Mike November, roger, continue descent to flight level 170.
2: Descent flight level 170, Shamrock 1, Mike November.
3: Shannon Control, good morning, it's Air Canada 836 Heavy at flight level 370.
1: Air Canada 836, Shannon Control identified.

0: morning, around 025 heavy, level 360, CBDLC, on course 283.
1: Around 025, Shannon Control identified, clear to Revenue, then take over.
0: From Pilot Position, direct Revenue, then pick over, around 025, thank you.

0: And good morning, American 100, flight level 380.
1: American 100, Shannon Control, identified.
0: United 321 Heavy, flight level 330, CCLC.
1: United 321, Shannon Control, identified. Mach 1 Yankee Lima, contact Shannon Approach 121.4, goodbye.
0: 1314, Mach 1 Yankee Lima. Approach, good morning, Shamak 1 Yankee Lima, descending flight level 80, inbound to Tubri 321 with Delta.
2: And good morning, Shamrock 1, Papa Romeo, flight level 350, direct to Olapo, request descent.
1: Shamrock 1, Papa Romeo, Shannon Control, identified, descent flight level 170.
2: Descent flight level 170, Shamrock 1, Papa Romeo.
3: All the oars are close to 2,000 meters at approach is at hand.
0: Okay, both 2,000 meters on the cloud base.
3: Cloud base 200 feet broken.
0: That's copy. So, cap 2 approach on the 24, Shamrock 1, Yankee Lima.

0: Yankee in the descent to 4,000 feet on the Shamrock Unit 1020. Let's go.
1: Step 4,000 feet, 1020, Shamrock 1, Yankee Lima.

0: California, Yankee Lima, would you like to continue direct to Tilbury, Garag, or radar vectors?
1: Would you probably stay on the arrival there? We're slightly early now, California, Yankee Lima. Thank you.
0: California, Yankee Lima, roger. Descent to altitude 3,000 feet.
1: Descent altitude 3,000 feet, California, Yankee Lima.

0: Lieutenant, good morning. Lufthansa 445 Heavy, maintaining flight level 370. We are inbound Ajax.
1: Lufthansa 445, Shannon Control, identified.

0: Airborne, 1985, just confirm where we're cleared for the CAT 24, Toronto 24.
1: Hello, Karen, to the approach in about 1 minute.
0: Thank you.
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3: Channel out, again, Shamrock 111 Papa, request descent.
2: Shamrock 111 Papa, descent, flight level 170.
3: Descent, flight level 170, Shamrock 111 Papa.
0: Sir, CAT 2, Alive, 24, call you established, Shamrock 1, Yankee Lima.

0: 4, negative at 4, stop aside, that's 24, cat 2 approach for runway 24 at 9.31.
1: Cable 4, Nigerian, Dutch X number 1, contact the tower frequency 118-07, good morning.
0: Tower 87, Shark 1, negative, good morning. Tower going to Shark 1, Yankee Lima is coming up on 8 miles, runway 24, cat 2 approach.
1: Good morning, Chief. Continue approach. Surface wind is 3403 at 5 knots. And the RVR for runway 24, touchdown zone 2000 meters, midpoint 2000 meters, and stop wind 2000 meters.
0: Continue approach, Shark 1, Yankee Lima.
1: Surface wind 340 degrees at 5 knots, runway 24, clear stand.
0: Runway 24, clear stand, Tower 1, clear.
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2: Following Tommy at 119er heavy, flight to 390.
3: Hunter 119er, Shannon Control, identified.
4: Shannon, very good morning. Seabird 81 Victor, flight level 370, reaching NJIC.
3: Seabird 81 Victor, Shannon Control, identified.
5: Good morning, Air Canada 866, heavy flight level 270, Bolton.
3: Air Canada 866, Shannon Control, identified, clear to Bolton.
0: We got the approach lights at 1 minute. Okay, I'll pass them on to your company, sir.
1: Thank you very much.
5: Bolton, Air Canada 866. Shannon, good morning, United 70, flight level 370.
3: United 70, Shannon Control, identified.
5: Morning, American 722, 32 descending 250.
3: American 722, Shannon Control identified. Continue descent to flight level 170.
5: Continue to 170, American 722.
6: Shannon, good morning, American 50, flight level 380.
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5: Shannon, Delta 152, level 390.
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0: American 722. Do you know if they're using the Alapo 3 Romeo for runway 10 right in Dublin?
1: 722 AFIRM, you can expect the Alapo 3 Romeo for 10 right.
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2: Good morning, Kelamon 92, level 390.
1: Kelamon 92, Shannon Control identified.

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0: Lower, 7.
2: Street to runway 24, port ready to take 8, right? 7.
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1: Delta 72, Shannon Control identified, pass your message.
0: Just for our timing in Amsterdam, would it be okay if we slowed down? We're at 0.78 Mach now, if we went to like 0.75 or just a few minutes.
1: Delta 72, no ATC speed restriction.
0: Delta 72, thank you.

0: down in Lower Shamrock, 1 Tango Charlie, Shannon Control, 330 towards Orlapo.
1: Shamrock 1 Tango Charlie, Shannon Control, identified. Would you like continuous descent?
0: A from Shamrock, 1 Tango Charlie.
1: 1 Tango Charlie, continue descent, flight level 170.
0: Continue descent, flight level 170, Shamrock, 1 Tango Charlie. Shamrock 1 Tango Charlie, can we just stay level at 330 for the moment?
1: Shamrock 1 Tango Charlie, A-firm, clear to descend when ready to flight level 170.
0: To descend when ready, flight level 170, Shamrock 1 Tango Charlie.
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0: Echo, good day, Air Canada 946, level 370.
1: Air Canada 946, channel control identified. Jet 119 or descent flight level 340. I'm Jet 119er.
2: Tommy, I'm on 9er, Red.
1: I'm Jet 119er, descent flight level 340.
2: Descent flight level 340, Tommy, I'm 119er.
3: Land Patrol, good morning, Lufthansa 431 Heavy, flight level 360.
1: The 431 channel control identified.

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1: Beeline 52, Bravo, Shannon Control identified.
2: Canada 832 level 350 inbound, New 2.
1: Canada 832, Shannon Control identified.

0: Taurus 7 is already taken. Let's check the aircraft.
1: Alpha,
0: taxi to the airport and report back to the airport and ground frequency. 3K, taxi to Alpha, proceed Alpha to the airport and report the airport and ground frequency. Rest of them.

0: that's 5-2, level 350. Mission calling, say again. That was United 5-2, level 350.
1: United 5-2, just check the frequency, London Air 129, that's not 380, goodbye.

0: 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Goodbye.
1: 133050, Canada 866. Good day.

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2: Stand on low Delta 134, heavy 390 smooth.
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0: 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Longboat 700 Zulu, flight level 390, to Norla.
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1: 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Shamrock 1 Echo Alpha, contact Shannon, approach 121.4, goodbye.
2: Approach 21.4, Shamrock 1 Echo Alpha, see ya. 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
3: Shannon approach, morning radar identified information, Foxtrot is current to number 1 for the ILS approach, correction for the CAT 2 ILS approach, runway 24, you're clear, direct to Derek.
2: Direct to Derek for a CAT 2 for 24, Shamrock 1 Echo Alpha. Do you have the OVRs, please?
3: Shamrock 1 Echo Alpha, all ILVR readings are plus 2,000 meters, and from your company traffic that arrived about 20 minutes ago. They got the approach lights about the CAT 1 and then on

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1: Sherman 1 Echo Alpha, descend 2-4,000 feet, on the Sherman QNH 1020,
0: Pascal. Descend altitude 4,000 feet, QNH 1020, Sherman 1 Echo Alpha.

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1: Shauna Control, good afternoon. Contract 2960, maintaining flight level 380 inbound box door.
0: Contract 2960, Shauna Control identified, cleared to Derag.
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1: Speedbird, 6 Romeo, Shannon Control, identified.
2: 1 Echo Alpha, clear Cat 2 ILS, approach runway 24, port established.
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0: 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Bye bye. 1187 to the nation, 1 o'clock. Morning, Houston, in the coast, wind is 360 degrees at 4 knots. RV offer runway 24, pushdown zone 2,000 meters, midpoint 2,000 meters, and stop end 2,000 meters.
1: Pit here, Bochum, 1 o'clock.

0: United 929 Heavy Level 350.
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0: Fairly.
2: One Echo Alpha, surface wind at 360 degrees at 4 knots, runway 24, clear to land.
3: Clear to land, runway 24, Shamrock, one Echo Alpha.
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0: Morning, how are you?
2: Not too bad,
0: yourself? All good, welcome, Shannon.

0: good morning, Delta 16, flight level 390.
1: Delta 16, Shannon Control, identified.
2: Control, good morning, Ashin 56, level 370.
1: Ashin 56, Shannon Control, identified. Contract 2960, continue descent to flight level 80.
3: Continue flight level 80, contract 2960.

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2: 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Contract 29060, we are in 5.80, inbound derived information, Golf on board, QNH 1020, Electrobuster.
3: Contractor 29060, Shannon approach, morning radar identified information, Golf is currency number 1 for the ILS approach to runway 24, clear direct to Derek, and it's a CAT 2 approach to runway 24, all ILVR readings are 2000 meters plus.
2: Sorry, Derek, category 2 approach for runway 24, thank you, contract 29060.

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1: UPS 248, Shannon Control, good morning, identified. Clear to Derek.
0: Direct to Derek for UPS 248.
2: Shannon Delta 228, flight level 390.
1: Delta 228, good morning, identified.

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2: Good morning to you. Continue approach, surface wind is calm. The RVR from 2-4, touchdown zone 2,000 meters, midpoint 2,000 meters, stop in 2,000 meters.
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1: 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Runway 80 Echo Alpha, ground 32, requesting to south at 6. Runway 80 Echo Alpha, ground, good morning, Tuesday, stand 30, flight level 350, squawk 6015. Your departure instructions off runway 24, after departure, track the runway extended center line, stop time altitude 5000 feet.
2: Just copy the registry destination, south set by a veteran rule, sky level 350 to 6015. On further departure, runway track, set up line until 5000 feet, Pioneer 80 Echo Alpha.
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1: Runway 80 Echo Alpha, you have start time outbound this morning, time 0524.
0: French Post 7, November, November, continue climb to flight level 220.
1: W2 conditions, so it is not going to call you back.

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1: 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Continue climb to flight level 310 and confirm your requested level.
0: Climbing level 310 and requesting level 370, Tom Jet 3 Lima Bravo.
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2: 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Bravo, UPS 248, we have Golf descending 80, requesting our present speed at least to 80.
3: UPS 248, Shannon approach, good morning, radar identified, information Golf is current, Chernobyl 1, Skylos approach 24, it's the CAT 2 approach this morning, no speed restrictions.
2: Okay, roger that, UPS 248.
3: UPS 248, all IOVO readings are 2,000 plus meters.
2: Roger.
3: UPS 248, maintain flight level 801 reaching. You can expect further descent in approximately 18 miles.
2: Say that one more time, 248.
3: UPS 248, maintain flight level 801 reaching. Expect further descent in approximately 15 miles.
2: Oh, copy that. UPS, maintain 80, UPS 248.

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1: Frank Beaufort, 330, Air Canada 908, copy. 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
0: Air Canada 908, level 330 by Botham, Bravo, Oscar, Foxtrot, Uniform, Mike.
1: Botham, we copy Air Canada 980.
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1: Down to 4,000 feet on 1020 hectopascal, GPS 248.
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0: 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Supply me when you're ready.
1: 860, good morning.
2: 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United 918, good morning.
3: Shaggy Day, Tom Jet 637, heading flight level 380, Dixon.
1: Tom Jet 637, good day, identified.

0: 24 8, descend to 3,000 feet. This is your period Cat 2, ILS approach runway 24, report established.
1: Down to 3,000 feet, clear for the Cat 2 ILS runway 24, will report established. PS 248.

0: November, good morning. Sunny Central 190, be back.
1: Ryanair 114 November, Shannon Control, good morning. Identify, continue climb to flight level 290, direct Bamba.
0: Climb flight level 290, to Bamba, Ryanair 114 November.

0: Air Canada 908, descend now to flight level 330.
1: You're blocked by the other frequency, staying in the altitude for Canada 980.
0: Air Canada 980, yeah, still 330 is just asking to start the descent.
1: Yeah, you are on our way down there, Air Canada 908.
0: Thank you. Ryanair 114 November, continue climb to flight level 310. Ryanair 114 November, say again. Ryanair 114 November, continue climb to flight level 310.
2: Continue climb to flight level 310, Ryanair 114 November.
3: 8 established.
4: BF248, Roger, 15 miles from touchdown, number 1, contact the tower, frequency 118.7, good morning.
3: 118.7, UPS 248, good morning.
0: Morning identified, continue descent to flight level 170.
1: Continue descent flight level 170, on MA-Tango.
3: Shannon Tower, UPS 248, ILS CAT 2, runway 24.
2: 20, runway 114, November, thank you.
1: 2,000 meters, midpoint 2,000 meters, stop at 2,000 meters.
3: Okay, copy all, UPS 248, and we'll continue the approach.
0: Bench post 7 November, November, contact approach 121.4, good morning.
5: 121.4, goodbye, French post 7 November, November. Approach, good morning, French post 7 November, November, passing here, flight level 10, descending flight level 80.
4: French post 7 November, November, Shannon, approach, good morning, radar identified, information call says current, your number 2 for the ILS approach to runway 24. Approach, you're clear direct to Derag.
5: Direct Derag for an ILS CAT 2 approach, number 2, Golf, copy, the French 7, November 7.

0: Cessna 248, surface winds calm, runway 24, clear to land.
1: Runway 24, clear to land, UPS, 248.
2: November, descent to altitude 4,000 feet on the Shenzhen QNH1020, Echo Pascal.
3: Descent to 4,000 feet, QNH1020, Echo Pascal, Transfer 7, November, November.
1: Shannon, good morning, Delta 46, flight level 370.
4: Delta 46, good morning, identified.

you 120 Foxtrot taxi via Delta 2 to Category 2 holding point, hold short of runway 24. To 120 Foxtrot, just confirm hold at Category 2 holding point, hold short of runway 24.

0: 7 November, November descent to altitude 3,000 feet. You're cleared, Cat 2, ILS approach runway 24, report established.
1: Position 3,000 feet, cleared by ILS Cat 2,

0: Zero Fox, Roger. We are in low-rise operations, so for your planning, after the next two arrivals, you can expect to enter and backtrack room to vacate via taxiway Alpha and then taxi back through Delta 1 and Delta 2 to the hangar. So hold at category 2 holding points, hold short off runway 24, advise when your checks are completed.
1: Good morning, Shannon Control, identified. Confirm requested level.
2: Request level 360, we'd like to just confirm our outstanding with Shannon Shorty.
1: Pleasure. Please don't answer first class, is that W240 unrestricted?
2: Request line level 240, runner 69, X-ray, Oxford. Just on our routing there, it's a bit the west there, towards Kerry. Is there a possibility of a shorter distance so I can give a more accurate time to Shamrock?
1: Right, please don't answer first class, 8 from your. I'm having a look at it. For now, you can secure to Tibber.
2: Okay, we got Tibber now, runner 69, X-ray, Oxford.

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1: Okay, by Alpha, parking stand 23, UPS 248.
0: UPS 248, monitor me on the ground frequency now, 121.8.
1: Is that 121.8 for UPS 243?
0: Affirm.
1: I'm monitoring you on 121.8, and we broke out at about 300 feet.
0: Roger, that's confident. Thank you.

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1: Flight level 300, and route to Tuven, let know, 906 Niner X-ray Foxtrot, next level.

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2: 7 November, November, roger, you're number 1, 7 miles, contact the tower, frequency 118.7, bye bye.
1: 118,
3: this is Mustang 7 November, goodbye, Mustang 7 November. Ryanair 8 0 8 1 Alpha, next stop, just number 2, boosting stairs, I'll call you back.
1: Good morning, Mustang 7 November, November, establish ILS, and 2, 4.
3: Good morning, Surface Windows Cam, RVR for runway 24, touchdown zone 2,000 meters, midpoint 2,000 meters, and stop end 2,000 meters.
1: Copy the 7 November, November 1st.

0: 7 November, November, last arrival at the light, 306.
1: 2, thank you, Mr. 7 November.
0: 7 November, November, surface winds calm, runway 24, clear to that.
1: Clear to land, runway 24, Mr. 7 November, November.
2: Control identified, climb on the circuit of level 340, clip to Lesno.
3: Level 340 and direction Lesno, Shamrock 892.

Shannon, Shamrock A902. Would you mind passing on a revised time for Lasno 0536?

0: 7 November, November, vacate flight taxi off of your parking sound 24. French Bull 7, November, November, monitor me on the ground frequency 121 decimals. Rescue 120 Foxtrot, that's copied, hold short of Roman 24, contacts me on the tower frequency 118 decimals.
1: Holding short,
0: cap 2, runway 24.
1: We're ready for back
0: turn, over. Rescue 120 Fox, Roger, stand by, that's 4 short of runway 24.

0: Zero, Foxtrot, Shannon, Tower, enter runway 24, taxi runway 24, vacate left onto Alpha.
1: Okay, runway 24, and taxi and vacate via Alpha, rescue 120 Fox.
0: Zero Echo Alpha, push down Santa Cruz, runway is 24, hotel is current, Shenzhen Unit 1020, heck of a scout.
1: Roger, runway 24, we push the current to 1020, via 8 0 Echo Alpha.

0: 1676 Shannon ground, good morning. Shannon clears you to destination Edinburgh via flight route, flight level 270, squawk 4215. Now 1676, you climb out instructions after the fire to effect extended runway center line, stop climb at 5006.
1: Bye bye.
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0: 8-0 Echo Alpha, taxi Delta 1, Delta 2 to the prep 2, holding point runway 24, report back, immediate holding point 1.
1: Okay, Delta 1, Delta 2 to the holding point, cut 2 for runway 24, report, taxi intermediate hold, runway 0, report back.

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0: 8-0 Echo Alpha at the surface and is cab runway 24, clears for takeoff for Port Airborne.
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1: 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Descend to flight level 80. Channel
0: level 80, Yankee Foxtrot.
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1: Ryanair 80 Echo Alpha, good morning, shutting control identified. Continue climb unrestricted to flight level 130, clear to NGX.
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1: Climb level 270, runway 80 Echo Alpha.
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0: the regular morning, Ryanair 9337, which is flight number 53, so flight number 9 is here to let go.
1: Gentlemen, Shoreline, that's the flight. Continue climb unrestricted to flight number 230.
0: Climb unrestricted, flight number 230, Ryanair 9337.

0: 20, Kilimore 126 is passing 4,249-0 in the table.
1: KLM 1126, good morning, Shannon Control, identified, Pacific time, unrestricted, to back of 2-1-0 clear to Bamba.

0: China 8 Yankee Foxtrot, contact Shannon Approach 121.4. Bye bye.
1: 1214 Yankee Foxtrot, good day. Shannon Approach, good day. Going to Yankee Foxtrot, send level 8 here inbound Gilok. We are 7-3 with the information now, Del.
2: China 8 Yankee Foxtrot, Shannon Approach, morning radar identified information. Hotel is current. You're number 1 for the Cat 2 ILS approach to runway 24. Maintain flight level 801 reaching.
1: Maintain level 801, Yankee Foxtrot.

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0: Ryanair 80 Echo Alpha, contact Shannon 134.630, bye bye.
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0: 676, surface wind 03 degrees at 4 knots, runway 24, clear to take off.
1: Clear to take off runway 24, runner 1676.
2: Ryanair Manor 337, contact London 132.950, get off the way.
3: 3295, 9327, bye bye, thank you.

0: Channel Runner 1676, passing 2,000 feet, climbing 5,000 feet, runway track.
1: Runner 1676, Shannon approach, radar identified. Good morning, climb to flight level 150, turn right heading 0203.
0: Flight level 150, right heading 020 degrees, Ryanair 1676.

0: LM 1126, contact Shannon, 134 decimal 630, bye bye.
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2: Rotev, Ryanair, 1676.
3: Air 8 Yankee Foxtrot, descend to altitude 3,000 feet.
1: 3,000 feet, Ryanair Yankee Foxtrot.

0: 676, contact Shannon Control, frequency 124.7, bye bye.
1: 1247, Ryanair, 1676, goodbye. Hello, Ryanair, 1676, climb flight level 150, direct rotor.
2: Ryanair, 1676, confirm passage level.
1: That's in flight level 87, Ryanair, 1676.
2: Ryanair, 1676, good morning, Shannon Control, identified. Continue climb, unrestricted, flight level 270.
1: Climb unrestricted, flight level 270, Ryanair, 1676.
0: Yankee Fox Roger, clear Cassio ILS approach runway 24, course established.
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0: What would I say? Good day, Roger, Yankee Fox Trot. Good day, Roger, 8 Yankee Fox Trot.
2: Good morning to you, surface wind 040 degrees at 4 knots, runway 24, clear to land.
0: Good plan, runway 24, Roger, Yankee Fox Trot.

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3: Yeah, still can't see it at the moment, but the cloud base is just lifting up 300 feet broken, so we'll be cancelling CAT shortly.
0: United 288, good morning, Shannon Control identified, descend to flight level 80.
4: Descend to flight level 80, United 288, good morning.

0: morning, Ryanair 44, Mike Hotel, descending level 220 on Mount Vernon.
1: Ryanair 44, Mike Hotel, good morning, Shannon Control, identified, descend to flight level 200.
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0: United 288, contact Shannon Approach, 121.4, bye-bye.
1: 121.4, United 288. And approach United 288, passing flyable 156 for flyable 80 with India.
2: United 288, Shannon approach, radar identifies, good morning, information India is current, to number 1 for the ILS approach, runway 24, you're clear, direct to Derek.
1: This is Derek, descending number 1 for the ILS 24, approach United 288.
2: United 288, you can expect a CAT 2 ILS approach to runway 24 this morning.
1: Copy that, we're set up for the CAT 2, United 288.

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1: Shannon Control, identified, continue descent to flight level 170.
0: Descend flight level 170, Air Canada 918.
2: Shannon, hello, Ryan 87 Charlie Golf, descending level 220 in Mount Kudum.
1: Ryan 87 Charlie Golf, good morning, Shannon Control, identified, descent to flight level 140, cleared on the Kerm 2 Delta, arrival runway 24.
2: Level 140, good to Delta, runway 24, Ryan 87 Charlie Golf.

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0: 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Bye bye.
1: 129180 Canada 918. Good day.

0: 8-8, clear Cat 2 ILS approach runway 24, port established.
1: Clip the Cat 2 approach for the ILS 24 and we'll port establish unit 288.
2: Rigid, I'm clear, 5x5.

0: 288 is established on the ILS 24.
1: 288, 14 Mountain, touchdown number 1, contact the tower, frequency 118.7, bye bye.
0: 187, United 288. Tower United 288 on final to the CAT 2 ILS 24.
2: Good morning, continue approach. Surface wind 0 80 degrees at 4 knots.
0: Back, continue approaching at 288.
3: Climb at 2, Whiskey Tango, good morning, Shannon Control, identified. Continue climb unrestricted to site level 2900, clear to Bamba.
4: Okay, thank you, 5 level 2 later, this is Bamba now.

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1: Ryanair 87 Charlie Golf, descend to flight level 8, 0.

0: not at the moment, sir. We're still in the local docks and should be able to accommodate it in a little while, but not at the moment.
1: Is that 8712, the frequency?
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2: 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Brian Archie, Whiskey Tango, contact Shannon, 134.630, bye bye.
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0: Saturn, hello again, runway 87, Charlie Golf, descending level 80, inbound E-Log, information Juliet.
1: 87 Charlie Golf, send the approach, good morning, sedan radar identified, information Juliet is current to number, will be coming number 1 for the past year while that's approach, runway 2, forward clear direct to E-Log.
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1: 87 Charlie Golf, key stand 24,000 feet on the Shannon QNH 1020, head for Pascal, from Gillock clear to Roswell.
0: 4,000 feet, 1020, Gillock, Roswell, runway 87, Charlie Golf.
2: Heathrow, departure from runway 24, on the Avenue 3 Bravo departure, flying altitude 5,000 feet, squawk 5437.
3: Good afternoon, London Heathrow, runway 24, Chicago, 3 Bravo departure.
2: Channel K3 Alpha Repack for X information. Judith is current. Channel QNH is 1020 hectopascals. And you have an outbound flat time of 0643.
3: Cover the flat.
2: Yeah, that is 2 minutes. So 040 degrees at 4 knots. Runway 24, clear to land.
4: Runway 24, clear to land, yeah, 288.

0: read you loud and clear, 5.5. United 288, okay, flying taxi Alpha, you're parking stand at 3-4.
1: Stand at 3-4, United at 288.
0: United 288, monitor me on the ground frequency, 121 decimal 8.
1: Roger, 121.8, United 288.
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1: 3,000 feet, clear for the CAT 2 ILS, runway 24, runner 87 Charlie Golf, call established.
0: 5.5.
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0: 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Channel Hello, Ryan 87 Charlie Golf on the CAT2 ILS 24.
2: So, good morning. Surface wind 060 degrees at 4 knots. Runway 24, clear to land.
0: There's around 24, Ryan 87 Charlie Golf. What's the latest cloud base?
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1: Cross 8 Alpha, good morning, Shannon Control, identified, continue climb unrestricted to Flight Level 230.
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0: currently Gulf. We don't have any guys on this 3-0.
1: This is nobody on San Flores.
0: There's nobody on the stand. There's no guidance.
1: Okay, I'll make a phone call.
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1: 34630, cross A, yeah, thanks.
2: Shannon, good morning, Shamrock 1, X-ray Golf, 75 level 210290 or greater.
0: Shamrock 1, X-ray Golf, good morning, Shannon Control, identified, descent to flight level 170, maintain assigned speed.
2: 75 level 170, we'll call Shamrock 1, X-ray Golf.
3: Shannon, good morning, I'm in 024, passing level
0: 5, 6, 7, 5, 0, 5, 0, 5, 0, 5, 0. Ryanair, please, 054, good morning, Shannon Control, identified, continue climb, unrestricted to flight level 230, cleared to Norla.
4: Shannon, good morning. It's Shamrock 1 Alpha Whiskey with you, descending to flight level 230-218 Alpha, passing 270.
0: Control, identify, descend to flight level 170, maintain assigned speed.
4: Descend flight level 170, assigned speed, Shamrock 1 Alpha Whiskey.

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1: 918 Chamaco, 1 Alpha 50. Thank you. Good morning.
0: Morning.
2: Go with that 06 toward the 8, you want to push now?
3: Yeah, we can push Alpha,
2: Alpha 3 at Alpha push on 7-8, we'll still runway is 2-4, information Kilo is going to push on QNH, choose 1020, hit the bus count.
3: Sure, you can pass our runway 2-4, we're Kilo, and QNH 1020, Alpha 3 at Alpha.

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1: Flight level 290 3054.
0: 134.630, bye bye.
1: 34630 Ryanair 3054.
2: Control JetBlue 353, follow 297, descending flight level 230.
0: JetBlue 353, good morning, Shannon Control, identify descent to flight level 170.
2: 10 flight level 170, JetBlue 353.

0: 3 down through the Shannon ground, Shannon 3 is your destination, Lanzarote, via flight plan route, flight level 350, squawk 0526.
1: Hello.
2: Shamrock 776, confirm passing of it.
1: Sorry, 140.
2: I'm unrestricted, flight level 240.
1: Ownership going in front of a 240, Shamrock 776. Just confirm a route, please. Hello, Tipper. Where would you like to go up to Tipper?
2: Shamrock 776, you're now cleared to MAPAC, Mike Alpha Papa Alpha Golf, at the MAPAC Glasgow.
1: Thank you, MAPAC Glasgow, Shamrock 776.
0: Hotel Julian Chang 2 destination via flight plan route, flight level 370, squawk 0530. Now, 18 Hotel Julian, need to find out instructions after the flight reflector when they send the central line to the final 5 altitudes.
2: Well, good morning, Shannon Control, identified, continue climb unrestricted to flight level 330, clear to Tolta.
1: I'm over 6 about 330, that's Delta, runner 2 hotel.
2: Shamrock 776, continue climbing to flight level 300.
1: Climb flight level 300, Shamrock 776.

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2: Schellenberg, morning, right now, 985X, we're climbing for level 160, alone, all speed restriction 290, man.
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2: We are passing level 126, climbing 160.
0: 9985 X-ray, good morning, Shannon, control identified. Continue climb unrestricted to path level 240, clear to MAPAC. After MAPAC, let know.
2: Continue climb level 240, that's unrestricted, and proceed direct to MAPAC. Could you please spell the point, please?
0: 9985 X-ray, affirm. Mike Alpha Papa Alpha Golf after MAPAC, let know.
2: So proceed MAPAC, Mike Alpha Papa Alpha Golf, and after that will be last offer right now, 985X.
3: Delta 176 and then 210.
0: Delta 176, good morning, Shannon, control identified, descent to flight level 170.
3: 170, Delta 176.

0: 9985. X-ray, continue climb to flight level 280 and no ATC speed restrictions.
1: Clear climb flight level 280 without speed restriction right near 985X.
2: So 21 Delta Squawking 2631 at 2000 feet, RFQ NH 1019, 25 DNA from Cork, just routing 2, then head to operate for about half an hour, and then routing back to Cork for a full stop.
3: After 21 Delta Shannon Formation, Roger, sudden RFQ NH 1020 hex Pascal, no traffic on route to effect, report leaving Midden.
2: NH 1020, no traffic to effect, and report leaving Midden after 21 Delta.

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1: 34630, Shamrock 776, thanks, bye.
0: The 176, a Dublin's request, review speech 250 knots.
2: Something about 10 or 50 knots, Delta 176.
0: Delta 176, Abram, speed 250.
2: Speed 250, Delta 176. Shannon, good morning. Shamrock 7, Kilo, climbing flight level 90, passing flight level 57, now towards Gotham.
0: Shamrock 71, Kilo, good morning. Shannon Control, identify turn left heading 09 of 5 degrees and flight to flight level 190 unrestricted.
2: Left turn heading 09 or 5, climb flight level 190 unrestricted, Shamrock 7, Kilo.
3: Hotel 1 Echo 3 Southeast 8 and report holding short of Delta's Hotel 1.
0: 129.180, right?
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2: 34630, my air, 985 back to bite.
0: Runner 20 Lima Quebec, good morning, Shannon Control, identified, continue present heading, descend to flight level 100.
2: Continue the heading and descend to level 100, runner 200.
3: Alpha, the surface rank is 030 degrees, 5 knots, runway 24, clear for takeoff.
2: Runway 24, clear for takeoff, runway 38, off.

0: altitude descending through 266 for level 210 to Oscar.
1: Setting control, identify descent to flight level 170.

taxi Delta Zulu, taxi Delta 1, Delta 2, Metro is on my 24. Taxi Delta 1, Delta 2, Metro is on my 24, follow the constant traffic.

0: find a perimeter road for a short term entry.
1: Alpha, good morning, Shannon Control. I identified the climb unrestricted to flight level 230, clear to NTEX.
2: Track 10 is to climb flight level 230, confirm Shannon clear. Straight Alpha.
1: Shallow 38 Alpha, affirm, climb to flight level 230.
2: Climb 230, direct 10, direction 1, straight Alpha.
3: Send load the Shannon 118, touch 263 for level 1, is it?
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3: The 170, Shannon 118.
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0: Alpha, continue to land to flight level 209 as it up.
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0: Tango Golf, second morning. Just stand by for the clearance, please, so I can give you a call back. Received your flight plan details yet? Continue with the airfield patrol, hold short of runway 824.
1: Alright, 3 taps to 10 short 24, ready to departure.
0: I don't see that to do, thank you. Line of flight runway 24.
1: Line of flight runway 24, right, 3 taps to do.
0: Departure, contact me in the tower frequency, 118.17.
2: Now 18 Hotel Juliet for the east wind.
0: Right, 18 Hotel Juliet, that's a copy, thanks. Step behind the departing company traffic, line of weight, runway 24, and wait behind.
2: Behind the departing traffic, line up and wait, runway 24, behind Rainer 18 Hotel Juliet.
0: Liner 3 Delta Zulu, surface wind 040 degrees at 4 knots, runway 24, clear for takeoff.
1: Clear for takeoff, runway 24, right, 3 Delta Zulu.

0: Shannon, good day, Shamrock 9076, descending flight level 210, direct to Aleppo.
1: Shannon Control identified, descend to flight level 170.
0: Descend to flight level 170, Shamrock 9076.
2: 114, runway 3W, right.
3: Climbing 5,000 runway track. 3 Delta Zulu Shannon approach. Good morning, radar identified, climb to flight level 150.
2: Flight level 150, morning, yeah.

0: Hotel Juliet, surface wind 060 degrees at 5 knots, runway 24, clear for takeoff.
1: Clear for takeoff, runway 24, Ryanair 1, April, Hotel Juliet.
2: Nana 76, contact Dublin 129.180, flight.
3: Dublin now 129.180, Shamrock 9076.

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1: 121, quarter Arena, 18 Hotel, GS, good morning.
0: Rescue 7, contact me in the tower frequency, 118, that's my 7.
1: Juliet passing 1,800 feet, 5,000 feet, estimate 1020 on the runway extended hotel track.
0: On that 18 Hotel Juliet Shannon approach, good morning, radar identified, climb to flight level 130, I'm passing 3,000 feet, turn left, clear direct to let go.
1: Left level 130 and passing 3,000 feet, left to let go, Ryanair 18 Hotel Juliet.
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3: Air Canada 800, good morning, Shannon Control, identified, descend to flight level 170, speed on conversion 280 knots or greater.
2: 170, 280 or greater, upon 300, Air Canada 800.
4: Channel low on air, 3 Delta Zulu, 95150, direct Delta.
3: Brian, 3 Delta Zulu, good morning, Shannon Control, identified, continue to climb unrestricted to flight level 290.
4: Climb flight level 290, runner 3 Delta Zulu.
0: Air 18 Hotel Juliet, contact Shannon Control, frequency 124.7, bye bye.
1: 1247, Ryanair 18 Hotel Juliet, bye bye.
5: Tower Rescue 7, 9 clear to remain here in Galterno.
1: Continue descend flight level 140, passing 247, Ryanair 77 kilos.
3: Ryanair 77 kilos, good morning, Shannon Control, identified, clear now to Atlam.
1: Clear to Atlam, Ryanair 77 kilos.
6: Another Ryanair 18 Hotel Juliet, good morning, passing level 140 to let go.
3: Ryanair 18 Hotel Juliet, confirm passing level.
6: Passing level 57.
3: Ryanair 18 Hotel Juliet, good morning, Shannon Control, identified, continue climb, unrestricted to flight level 230. The 800 cleared to Dubox and at Dublin's request, speed 300 knots.
1: Clear to Dubox.
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1: 250 knots, 1106.
0: And now 18 Hotel Juliet, continue climb to flight level 270.
1: Continue climb to flight level 270 right now, 18 Hotel Juliet.

0: Whiskey 7, here in Texas, Dallas, this is, okay, I go back up to the room, I go through.
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0: Affirm, proceed out back onto 24, listen out, we'll report ready to pick it, and Taurus, the sufferers are on the lookout.
1: Okay, stand by, please.
0: Thanks.

0: dos franjas.
1: And 77 Kilo Alpha, descend to flight level 130 and contact Cork approach 119.9, bye bye. 119.9, Ryanair 3 Delta Zulu, contact Shannon 134.630, bye bye.
2: 134.630, Ryanair 3 Delta Zulu, Mark.
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0: and very good morning. Sam Market 824, passing flight level 115 for flight level 230. Runway right turn, direct Ledgo. Request flight level 370, please.
1: Sam Market 824, good morning, Shannon Control, identified. And the copy request.
2: Shannon, hello, runner 8 Delta, Yankee Pass 310, descending 210, about Sophie.
1: Well, identified, descend to flight level 110.
2: Descend level 110. Any chance to fly direct to Atlas, Ryanair 8 Delta?
1: 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Ryanair 18 Hotel Juliet, contact Shannon 134.630. Bye bye.
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0: 7 is it okay, ICK, that's technically Alpha Feet.
1: 7 AK, not Alpha Feet, Alpha Feet, Alpha Feet, back to the apron and down.
0: Affirm, proceed Alpha, back to the apron, report back in the apron and ground, once you're on the apron, rescue, thanks.
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0: 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Shamrock 10 Expo, or Comet and Descent, flight level 180.
2: Thank you, Shamrock Expo, flight level 180, Ryan, 6 Mike Bravo.
3: Shannon, good morning, Jameson, 41 Delta. Passing flight level 75, climbing flight 150, on track Elbop, rocket 6007.
0: Jameson, 41 Delta, Shannon Control, good morning, all checked, you are identified, and it's 150 requested.
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0: you. Ryanair 8 Delta, Yankee, descend flight level 100, call Cork approach 1199.
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0: good morning, WestJet 42 down through 3124 for 190.
1: Union 7 flight level 170.
0: Continuing down to 170, WestJet 42.

0: Standard Jet Blue 841, descending 31.6, flight level 250, speed decimal 75.
1: Jet Blue 841, Shannon Control, good day, you're identified. Descend to flight level 190, and speed on transition 270 knots.
0: Descend to flight level 190, and we'll do 270 knots in the transition, Jet Blue 841.
1: Flight level 100.
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0: 8-4-1.
2: 3, passing
3: 335-0. Good day, you are identified. Descend to flight level 170, maintain 290, knots or greater.
2: Descend to 170 and maintain 290 or greater. That is 23.
3: WestJet 42, Shannon, can you increase to 290 knots until the start of the arrival at Aleppo?
4: I will increase to 290 knots until the start of the arrival, WestJet 42.
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0: Pioneer 6 Mike Bravo, contact Connett 130705, radar service terminated. Goodbye.
1: 130705, that's on the subliner. 6 Mike Bravo, bye, thank you.

0: 9 Control. Good day. This is Papa Mike. That's fine. That's fine. We'll forward to Chevron 7 Papa Mike. Papa Mike, I'll text direct to Tuvin and Laszlo, flying flight level 280.
1: Okay, Tuvin, then Laszlo, and correct, flying flight level 280, Chevron 7 Papa Mike.
0: Hey, firm, was it, sorry, 3-5 you're requesting until you get your clearance?
1: Hey, firm, Chevron 7 Papa Mike.
0: Roger, I'll pass that on to our high up.
1: Thank you very much.
2: Oh, Shannon, Shamrock 49 Whiskey, climbing flight number 190, direct to B-Pan.
0: Shamrock 49 Whiskey, Shannon Control, good morning. Just confirm passing flight level.
2: Passing flight level 167.
0: That's checked, thank you. Climb flight level 290, direct to Bamba.
2: Climb flight level 290, direct to Bamba, Shamrock 49 Whiskey.
0: WestJet 42, report the speed to Dublin now, 129180.
1: 29180, WestJet 42.

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0: Descend flight level 170.
2: Descend flight level 170, jet player 41.

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0: 129-180, what's the 23?
2: 77, thank God, airborne time with 13, traffic channel, 124-7.
3: 124-7, have a good day, Rana 77, have a go.
4: Morning, Ryanair 77 Tango Golf, climbing 5,000 feet on runway heading.
1: Ryanair 77 Tango Golf, standing control, good morning, confirm passing altitude.
4: Passing 2,000 feet, climbing 5,000 feet.
1: Ryanair 77 Tango Golf, standing out, check, you're identified. Direct Tulsa, climb flight level 230.
4: Direct to Tulsa, and climb flight level 230, Ryanair 77 Tango Golf. Ryanair 77 Tango Golf, any restrictions?
1: Negative.

46, sir. 46, Central 223, and we're going to Supreme Road. Copy, Central 223, and so short, we're only 24 on that.

0: 2 Golf, passing flight level 287 for flight level 210, direct call Apple.
1: Certified, descend to flight level 170 and indicated 250 knots.
0: Descend to flight level 170 and 250 knots, indicated 212 Golf.

0: Center, hello, Westchip 46, level 300, descending 260.
1: Yeah, identified. Descend to flight level 170 and speed 250 knots.
0: Descend 170, speed 250 knots, Westchip 46.

0: 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Goodbye.
1: Speed to Dublin 129180. Goodbye, Shamrock. 12 Golf.

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0: 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Goodbye.
1: 1-3-0-705 radar service terminated. Run it to 3-9-0-9. Bye now.

0: 746. Report the indicated restriction to Dublin now. 129er 180. Good morning.
1: 129er 180. Good morning, WestJet 46. We'll report our speed.
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0: Charles Gaunt, good morning, Air Channel, Manchester, flight down route, flight number 290, squawk 547.
1: Identified, at Dublin's request, indicated now not above 250 knots.
2: Indicated 250 knots, morning 9, Yankee Yankee.
0: Runway 24, track runway 10, flight, stop time, 5,000 feet. Just confirmed, squawk is 547. Fox Romeo, read back out for it, everybody's ready for a push and start.
3: After 21 Delta, contact Cork Approach, 119er, decimal 9er, bye-bye.
4: 119er, decimal 9er, thanks for 21 Delta.

0: 9 Yankee Yankee, Dublin's request reduced now to 509.
1: We are already 66, we are descending to 5 0 knots, 1 9 Yankee Yankee.
0: 200.
1: Okay, then you can follow at 200, 1 9 Yankee Yankee.
0: Five request 1881 at Dublin's request, speed 250 knots.
1: Speed 250 knots, you express 1881.
0: And 1881, you can report that restriction to Dublin now, 135655. Good morning.
1: Can you say again the frequency, please?
0: No problem, Dublin Control, 135655.
1: 135655, you express 1881, thank you.
0: And following 9 Yankee Yankee, you report the restriction to Dublin on 135655. Goodbye.
1: 135655, which is speed warning, 9 Yankee Yankee, bye bye.
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1: 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Continue descent flight level 80. Gillog, then Derag, left turn in runway 24.
0: Yeah, okay. 80, Gillog, Derag for runway 24. Home run 800, we have Mike.
1: Roger, November now, Kurt.
0: Copy.
1: Ryanair 161 Bravo, sound control, good day, identified. Direct the band back, climb to flight level 290.
0: And we have November, how many times?

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1: Homerun 800, good morning, Shannon Broad, radar contact, number 1 for ILS, approach runway 24, information, November.
0: We have November, number 1 for ILS, 24, Homerun.
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1: United 980 out of 295 descending 210, 250 knots.
2: United 980 sound control. Good day, identified. Descent flight level 170 and affirm 250 knots indicated.
1: All right, we are descending to 170 and we're maintaining 250 knots. United 980.
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0: Foxtrot Romeo, hello, fully ready for departure, runway 24.
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0: Wait, runway 24, runner 9, Foxtrot Romeo.
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2: 121.4, Ryanair 9 Foxtrot, morning. 5050 out of 190, climbing flight 1240.
3: Static 5050, channel control, good day. Identified, climb to flight level 260, direct to Ernest.
2: Okay, climbing level 260, direct to Ernest, static 5050.
3: United 980, report the speed restriction to Dublin at 129.180, goodbye.
4: 129.180, we'll let them know, United 980, good day.
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0: Tower, good morning, you're number 1 ILS 24, continue approach report 4 miles from touchdown, the wind is 10.
8: Wind up, report 4 miles. Off.

0: house in 58150 inbound to Bolton.
1: Right, and I'm Fox Romeo Shines. Good day. Ryanair 161 Bravo, sir.
0: Ryanair 161 Bravo.
1: 310 and call London at 129-380.
0: 310-129-310, is that Ryanair 161?
1: Flight level 310 and then London 129-380.
0: Apologies, I said. Climb level 310 and 129-810, Ryanair 161 Bravo.
1: 129-380.
0: Apologies, 129-380, Ryanair 161 Bravo.
1: No worries, goodbye.
2: X46, Roger, thank you, hold short of runway 24.
3: Hold short runway 24, I'm sorry, just I would like to do the same with the intersection of 1331 and 0624, if the wind's all available.
2: Go 46, Roger, proceed on 21331, hold short of runway 24 and the runway strip. There's just one inbound, I'll get you on there.
3: Copy that, sir, proceed on to 1331, hold short 24, echo 46.
2: Home run 800, Surtiman is 010 degrees 5 knots from 24. Surtiman.
4: Surtiman, home run, Surtiman, run 24.
1: 178, Mike Hotel, sound.
5: Good morning, we're just departed Ivy League 7 IFR flight plan on final to Cork. Under current conditions, is it possible to open up a VFR flight plan and remain with you with the climate and controlled airspace to flight level 80?
1: Remember, 178, Mike Hotel, Shannon, squawk 2643. And you wish to change to, or sorry, wish to maintain a VFR flight plan?
5: Sir, we have an IFR flight plan on file with current conditions. A VFR flight plan would be suitable, and we're squawking 2643, November 8, Mike Hotel.
1: November 178, Mike Hotel, Shannon, that's all copied, and you're cleared to climb and enter controlled airspace. Flight level 80, and I've no known or observed traffic to affect.
5: Thank you so much. Routing direct to Cork, climbing 3,300, cleared and controlled airspace, flight level 080, November 8, Mike Hotel.
6: Morning, Shannon, Delta 292 out of 280 for 210, 250 knots or left assigned. Continue to send level 170, Delta 292.
1: Right, or 9 Fox Romeo, turn right 10 degrees.
0: Right 10 degrees, 9 Fox Romeo.
2: 38, proceed with Delta Hotels, Echo 3, Southeast, Charlie Bravo. Full short of runway 24 at all times.

0: right, I'm just to advise you broken 500.
1: Niner 95 Romeo on the heading climb flight level 270.
2: Climb 270 on the heading 1 9 5.

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2: 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It's Ryanair 5, Mike Kilo, we're sitting by 11200, we're back to Rickle.
3: Ryanair 5, Mike Kilo, Shannon, good day. Identified route to Derek, we're sitting on 24 and descend to flight level 80.
2: We're in Derek now and 10.80 for the 5, Mike Kilo.

0: Morning, Guano 14, Quebec Alpha, sending flight with you, good inbound, please go ahead.
1: Sorry, identified descent flight level 100, Tisma 1 Golf, runway 34.
0: Descent flight level 100, Tisma 1 Golf, 34, right, 14, Quebec Alpha.
1: Ryanair 1000, descent and control, all checked. Thank you, climb to flight level 270, and when ready, direct open.
0: Climb flight level 270, and direct open, Ryanair 1000, for Alpha.
1: Ryanair 9 Fox Romeo, all navigation to Botham.

0: 6, confirm that chute complete, now runway 24.
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1: Copy that, I just want a bit more to do on 0927, so I lay down, contact Carlos, Echo 4, 6.
0: FRM, you can proceed on 0927 and one complete there, you can contact ground 121.8 and ready for offer.

0: Simon, good morning, runners. Pfizer and November Bravo, passing 313, descending flight level 220 in that bonus.
1: Ryanair 50 and November Bravo, Shannon Control, good day, identified, descend to flight level 200.
0: Descend to flight level 200, Ryanair 50 and November Bravo.

0: Niner 14 Quebec Alpha, direct to Robsol.
1: Sorry, to Robsol, Niner 14 Quebec Alpha. 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
0: Ryanair 5, Mike Kilo, contact approach 1214.
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0: Niner 5, Mike Kilo, descend to flight level 80, direct 2, direct.
1: Niner 5, Mike Kilo, good morning, Shannon approach, clear to contact, number 1 for Island, approach runway 2 for information, November.
0: Roger, Niner 5, Mike Kilo.

0: morning, Ground Air 5 + 37, Neville 150, and Blast inbound Toby.
1: Jason calling, oh sorry, Ryanair 5 Foxtrot Control, good day. Service 1 Golf, runway 34, descend to flight level 110.
0: Level 110, Sovix 1, Golf for runway 34, Ryanair 5 Foxtrot.

0: Jay Runner, 7 8 Echo Alpha, Elster, 9 8.
1: And Ryanair 7 8 Echo Alpha, Shannon, good day, identify direct to lead, go climb flight level 230.
0: Elster 230, thank you.
1: And 134260, goodbye.
0: 134260, and I went off Alpha, bye.
1: November 178 Mike Hotel, Cork approach 1199.
0: 1199, 178 Mike Hotel, good morning.
2: 311 Shannon Control, good morning, identified. Continue climb to flight level 260, unrestricted.
0: Continue climb to 260, unrestricted, 91.
1: Just yet, when it does come through, give me a call. Both please.
0: Tower Rescue 7 here, now, sir.
1: Rescue 7, Tower, speed on to runway 24 and 4 to the UK.
0: Yes, sir, speed on to 24, ready to report, ready to care, sir.

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2: Vacation of Texas Big Al, select the Boston Center will be a few minutes. Can report that back, Doug. Echo 3-8.
1: Echo 3-8, Roger, 6-8, full short over runway 24.
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0: Thunderdome.
1: Over 800, okay, you have a flight time with that block time of 0850. I'll have a clearance fee in about 20 minutes in earliest airborne of that, is 0845. Depart soon, and that you'll have to cancel and refile with an earlier off block time through your handling instrument. As soon as the new flight plan comes through, I'll give you a call.
0: Right, now, first, Mike, you'll have to descend to 3,000 feet, cleared out of approach on the 24, whatever this is.
2: Descent to 3,000 feet, cleared out of 24, we'll go around at 5 Mike Kilo.

0: 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Bye bye.
1: Jaguar on the Moment 3 Bravo departure. Stop flying at 5,000 feet. Squawk 5014. United 289, we've got corrected, I'm ready for pushing.

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1: Short identified, descending 51170.
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1: 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Establish LS24, Rhino 5 Mike Kilo.
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2: Rescue 7, tower vacate, that's 2, report vacate on ground 121, that's funny.
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5: Tower Echo 38, full short, up to 4, thank you, Michael.
2: Echo 38, tower, full short, runway 24, tracking in ground.
5: Full short, runway 24.
2: Full short, runway 24, report complete on the run.
3: Runner 5 Mike Kilo, so.
2: Yeah, runway 24, clear to land.
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0: Right now, 576 Papa, contact Shannon approach, 121.4, bye bye.
6: 121.4, bye bye, 570 Papa, have a good day, bye.
0: Thank you, you too.
6: Shannon, pretty good morning, bye bye, 576 Papa, this is inside of 80, back information, November.
2: Runway 576 Papa, good morning, Shannon approach, radar contact and number 2 for ILS approach runway 24, information Oscar, no delay expected.
6: Let's go to number 2 with Oscar, Miami 576 Papa.

0: 5 Mike Kilo, confirm, cleared land 2-4. Land 2-4, that's 5 Mike Kilo.
1: Shannon, good morning, November 6-1 Alpha Victor, flight level 283, descending flight level 210.
2: November 6-1 Alpha Victor, good morning, Shannon Control, identify, continue descent to flight level 100.
1: Continue flight level 100, 6-1 Alpha Victor.

0: is under control. Omron 800 ground, have your sentence and departure if you're ready to copy. Omron 800 ground, Shannon 3 is Omron 800, Shannon to destination Charlie Yankee Yankee Zulu. Arabi 3 Bravo departure. Echo Romeo Alpha Bravo India 3 Bravo. Top climb 5,000 feet. 3611.
1: Jet SPD 1 FI4 Lima Charlie climbing 130 Tulsa.
0: Bravo departure and it's walk 3611.
1: That's flight level 310 right there, 54 over the tower.
0: Correct, and your flight plan filed for 0845 parts of the early airborne time, 30. Five 9 kilo ground, good morning, taxi to Alpha Pakistan 30.

0: Skyliner 9 November, November, passing 130 on the side of a 160 speed 3 under their freighter to the Nile Zone.
1: Ryanair 9 on November, November, good morning, Shannon Control, light up the side. Continue climb to flight level 310, maintain assigned speed.
0: Okay, no, speed 310, Ryanair.

0: 576, Papa, continue to get to 4,000 feet, QNH 1020 Hectopascals.
1: Again, 4,000 feet, QNH 1020, INF 576, Papa. I'm INF 576, Papa, is Roswell available?
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1: From passing level?
0: Passing level 139, Renner 74 Whiskey Charlie.
1: Renner 74 Whiskey Charlie, good morning, Shannon Control identified. Continue climb to flight level 310, maintain assigned speed.
0: Climb level 310, maintain speed, Renner 74 Whiskey Charlie.
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0: different. Normally checks with clear above obstruction, and for you, the surface wind check 020 degrees, 5 knots, the temperature plus 17 degrees Celsius.
1: Ryanair 576, Papa, cleared out at about runway 24, about established.
2: Clear the runway 24, report, sorry, Ryanair 576, Papa.
0: Roger, thanks for that. And the temperature is plus 17 degrees Celsius, the surface wind 020 degrees Fahrenheit.

0: ground.
1: Runway 576 Papa Anonymous from touchdown on the tower 118 at Mach 7. Have a nice day.
2: Alright, 7 Runway 576 Papa, have a good day. Bye. Hello, very good afternoon. Morning, Runway 576 Papa. We are established 8 miles and a half. Turn on runway 24 Runway 576 Papa.

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0: 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Good morning, Shannon Control. 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

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Right, 5 7 6 Papa, just confirm, stand 3 2.

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1: Shannon, good morning, United 270-297 for 210.
0: Shannon Control, identify descent to flight level 80.
1: Descent to flight level 80, United 270.
0: Ryanair 9338, contact Cork Approach 119 at decimal 9, bye-bye.

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1: Morning, Air Portugal 13 Juliet, descending flight level 210, inbound to taxi.
2: Channel control identified, descend to flight level 170.
1: Continue descent flight level 170, Portugal 13 Juliet.

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An 800, roger, start is being approved, runway 24, surface wind check 050 degrees, 5 knots, QNH 1020 hectopascals, and information, Oscar is current.

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2: Anchor Mark Shannon, 228, 30.3, descending flight level 210.
1: United 228, good morning, Shannon. Control, I identified descend to flight level 170, speed on conversion 290 knots or greater.
2: Okay, and say the altitude for down 228.
1: United 228, descend to flight level 170.
2: 70 and 290, the speed of conversion at 228.
1: United 228, affirm 290 or greater.
2: 290 or greater, United 228.
1: Fort Scott 1, please, Juliet, contact Dublin 135.655, all right?
3: 135.655 at Fort Scott 130, Juliet, bye.
1: United 270, contact Shannon Approach 121.4, all right?
0: 121.4, United 270, goodbye. Shannon Approach, good morning, United 270154 for flight level 80.
4: United 270, good morning, Shannon Approach, ready contact number 14, ILS Approach, runway 24, information Oscar.
0: ILS 24, we have Oscar, United 270.
4: United 270, continue descent to 4000 feet, QNH 1020,
0: 4000, 1020, United 270.
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0: 1020 hectopascals, United 270, thank you.

Brian. Rescue 7 ground, please taxiway Delta 1, Delta 2, and begin to taxiway 7 degree Bravo on the second exit.

0: Shannon, good morning. Papa Hotel, Foxtrot Sierra Bravo, passing 3,000 feet on the Cork 3, Charlie, departure.
1: Papa Hotel, Foxtrot Sierra Bravo, confirms Cork.
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1: Papa Hotel, Foxtrot Sierra Bravo, good morning. Shannon Control, identified. Time unrestricted to flight level 230.
0: Roger, flight level 230 now, Papa Hotel, Foxtrot Sierra Bravo.
2: Rescue 7, Roger, thank you. Rescue 7, ground speed, taxi with Delta 2, we are taxi with Bravo, taxi with Delta 2, Delta 1, report the case on the airport.
1: Level 170.
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2: Good morning, Ryanair 45 Bravo Echo on the Azox 1 Bravo departure from Knock, passing 4,600, climbing flight level 90.
0: Ryanair 45 Romeo Echo, confirm squawk.
2: Sorry, I'm squawking 1467, Ryanair 45 Romeo Echo.
0: Ryanair 45 Romeo Echo, good morning, Shannon Control, identified climb unrestricted to flight level 230, clear to both of them.
2: Thank you much, unrestricted climb flight level 230, direct both from Ryanair 45 Romeo Echo.
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2: Dallas, approach runway 24, that bus established.
1: 3,000 feet, clear Dallas, runway 24, call established, United 270.

0: Shannon, good morning. Shamrock 144, passing level 282, descending 210, thank you, Hubbard.
1: Shamrock 144, good morning. Shannon, control, identified, descend to flight level 170.
0: Descend, flight level 170, Shamrock 144.

0: 96 November Yankee, climb up for level 2402 in red.
1: Ryanair 6 November Yankee, confirm passing level.
0: Passing flight level 181, Ryanair 6 November Yankee.
1: Ryanair 6 November Yankee, good morning, center control identified.
2: Center control, good morning, home run 800 again, 3.8516000.
1: Home run 800, good morning, center control identified. For a continuous climb, turn left 103.
2: Left 103, over.

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1: Flight level 310, and 4-5 Romeo Echo.
0: Home run 800, continue climb to flight level 320.
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2: Shannon United 270, establish ILS 24.
3: United 270, 1-4 miles from Rushdown, contact tower 118.7, good day.
2: 118.7, United 270, good day.
1: 63.
0: Shamrock 144, descend to flight level 80.
4: Descend to flight level 80, Shamrock 144.
5: Departure instructions from runway 24, after departure, taxi center, runway central line, stop flying 5,000 feet. Hi, 007, Roger, just confirm, taxi center, runway central line, stop flying 5,000 feet.
2: Two two five at 6 knots, United 270.

0: Dyna 45 Romeo Echo, contact Shannon 134.260. Bye bye.
1: 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Thanks. Have a good day.
0: You too.

0: Mandy, do you mind, Shannon? Okay, just showing traffic on a verified in about your 10, 11 o'clock, 6 miles up the direction, currently 2,200 feet, but that is unverified.
1: Shamrock 9089er, contact Shannon, 134.260, bye-bye.
2: 134.260, Shamrock 989, bye.
0: Betty Shannon, thank you, and next report, a beam at Lund, please.
3: Of course, beam at Lund,
2: okay, Jerry.
0: And I'll go to it, just to let you know, R15 and the MOA, sorry, R16 and the MOA4, currently active to flight level 100, parachuting and climb below till the end of the VFR.
3: I think that's all copied off, good deal.

0: clear.
1: Delta 1, Delta 2, return via Delta 2, Delta 1, hold short, from the 2-4.

0: Delta 155 out of flight level 110, climbing flight level 160.
1: Delta 155, Shankar, so identified, climb unrestricted to flight level 300, clear to rest now.
0: Okay, climb to flight level 300, confirm, clear direct to rest now for Delta 155.
1: Delta 155, affirm, clear direct to rest now.
0: Direct to rest now, Delta 155.

That is copied, and just confirm the max altitude en route. In about, I should have some traffic to you in about 10 minutes, left to right, 2,000 feet, routing from the Galway area over towards Dublin.

0: Tower, 0760 approaching at the moment.
1: That's 701 descent to flight level 130 and expect low in 1 minute.
0: Set flight level 130 on a 701.

0: Go 288, Shannon.
1: That's 288.
0: About 7 minutes time, traffic 2,000 feet. Just left for en route towards Ballinasloe and Microlite.

0: 101 descender, flight level 60, Shannon, transition level.
1: Descent, flight level 60, descent 01.
0: Global Hotel Yankee Shannon, just confirm, are you at 2,000 feet this time?
2: 2,000, hold short, runway 2.
0: That's previously advised traffic just descending now to 1,500 feet to pass underneath.

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1: Sun level 1

0: her after the Logan 36 Bravo Lima Sight Level 140 Bravo Relax.
1: Logan Air 36 Bravo Lima, Shannon Control, I identified Kia 20 Shannon Control airspace, maintaining flight level 140.
0: Great to join, Skull Airspace, maintaining flight level 140, Logan 36 Bravo Lima.
2: Good afternoon, right at ADX Delta, descending flight level 220, direct to Brunei, speed to 300 knots.
1: Coordinate 8 Yankee Delta, Shannon Control identified, descent to flight level 200.
2: Flight level 200, right at ADX Delta.
3: Shannon Ryanair 368 Bravo, Dinwich, descending level 230, speed 280.
1: Ryanair 368 Bravo, Shannon Control identified, descent to flight level 200.
3: Flight level 200, Ryanair 368 Bravo.
4: 24.7 for Shannon, 0 Julie Charlie, have a great day.
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4: Shannon, Gulfstream 450, Juliet Charlie's checking on. We're out of 4,000, coming level 5,000.
1: November 450, Juliet Charlie, Shannon, good day, identified. Climb unrestricted to flight level 280, clear to Nevin.
4: Unrestricted to flight level 280 to Nebin for 450, Julie Charlie.
1: X-ray 283, Shannon.
2: Go ahead, X-ray clear.
1: X-ray 283, just report intentions in Donegal.
2: Request RNP runway 20 for touch and go and revert back to Bell, X-ray 283.
1: RNP runway 20 and then back to Bell. That's a copy, thank you.

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1: Santa Day, runway 3, November Golf, passing 291, descending 240, FedEx.
2: Runway 3, November Golf, Shannon Control, identify descent to flight level 170.
1: Cessna, flight level 170, runway 3, November Golf.
3: I shall have flight log 36 Bravo Lima. Is it possible you could route direct to Delta Lima 101 for the RMD 02 at Donegal, please?
2: Looking at 36 Bravo Lima, stand by. I'll report your request to Donegal.
4: Thanks. 1020 hectopascals. One item of traffic for you currently is just to the east of Limerick, sorry, of Shannon, is after 07 Victor, 2,000 feet en route to Cork.
0: Well,
4: right.

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2: X-ray 2A3 is flight level 230 will be final.
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2: Rhino 3, November Golf report speed to Dublin 135, decimal 655.
3: 25, 255,
2: Rhino 3, November Golf 66,
3: no.
2: Ciao. 2AD Shannon, that traffic about, I'd say about 5 miles in your 3 o'clock.

0: 36 Bravo Lima, requesting Southwest.
1: Then looking at 36 Bravo Lima, descent to flight level 80.
0: Flight level 80, local 36 Bravo Lima.

0: please. Thank you.
1: Shannon, Military 122, decimal zero. Good afternoon. Transat 231, Shannon, control identified, clamp unrestricted to flight level 300 and resume own navigation to revenue. That is copied. Just caution the restricted area at Lone, please. Canary 36 Bravo Lima, contact Donegal Tower on 129.805 radar service terminates.
2: I'll turn on 805 level 36 Bravo Lima.
1: Goodbye. Right. Jack Kelly 6 Shannon, thanks. That after traffic is just exiting the zone now, 2,000 feet, 6 miles in your 12th clock. Tower 1187.
2: 1187.
1: Runner 56 November Juliet, Shannon Control, identified descent to flight level 140.
2: Descent flight level 140, Runner 56 November Juliet.
1: About 4 miles in, you're maybe just about your 1 o'clock, 1,400 feet, just gone over to the tower.

After 47 Golf Shannon, good afternoon. QNH 1020 hectopascals. I've no known to, no known or observed traffic to affect at the moment, and report some earth.

0: South Bronx 7-8 meters, wind 2-3 level 1-7-4, pitching 4-0-7 knots.
1: Shamrock 7-8 Lima, Shannon Control identified.
0: Just double checking for Shamrock 7-8 Lima, MAPAC, Lesnar, or Roost?
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0: copy that. We're going back now to the old head, so on the ground, I'm going to put another flight on for 30 minutes time.
1: Jet 659, Shanks to identified time, unrestricted to flight level 240, confirmed passing level. Jet 659, that checks, clear to Bamba. Right now, 49er Whiskey Golf, Shannon Control identified climb, unrestricted to flight level 270, clear to Bamba and confirm passing level.
2: Manage flight level 290, right now it's Bamba, passing flight level 56, right now 49er
1: Whiskey Golf. Right now, 49er Whiskey Golf, clear to flight level 270.
2: Manage flight level 270, right now 49er Whiskey Golf.
1: Thank you.
3: Your 7% Delta 1, Delta 2 report, obviously they clear this at 9 urgent.
1: Thank you. November Juliet cleared to Gilos.
4: Cedric Gilos, right, 5-6 November Juliet.

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1: 5-6 November Juliet.
0: Cover that, executive.

0: Tower 7460. Going to Echo Hotel Yankee information. Four. Hotel Yankee, that is all copied. Good afternoon, take care. Transat 231, contact Shannon Control on 134, decimal 260.
1: 34260, right, Transat 231, goodbye.
0: Bye.
2: Control, hello, November 219, Quebec Sierra, flight level 290, descending 200.
0: November 219, Quebec Sierra, Shannon Control identified, descent to flight level 140.
2: Send a flight level 140, November 219, Quebec Sierra.
0: And F56 November Juliet, contact Shannon, approach on 121.4.
1: 121.4, Ryanair, 56 November Juliet, thank you.
3: Good afternoon, Shamrock 77 Charlie, passing flight number 140, flight number 140, just hit it.
0: Shamrock 77 Charlie, Shannon Control, identified, climb unrestricted to flight level 240, Jenny.
1: Shannon approach lower, Ryanair, 56 November Juliet, send flight number 80, direct Gilo, good information, I'm at QH1020, 737-8200.
4: Ryanair 56 November Juliet, Shannon approach, good afternoon. Identified, number one for the left approach, runway 24, information Alpha is current. Ryanair 56 November Juliet, if you wish, keylog, then Roswell direct, is available.
1: Keylog, Roswell, we'll take that, thanks, Ryanair 56 November Juliet.
4: Perfect, cleared, keylog, then Roswell.
1: Keylog, Roswell, Ryanair 56 November Juliet.
4: Now 56 November Juliet, descend 4,000 feet of QNH 1020 hectopascals.
1: Descend 4,000 feet of QNH 1020 hectopascals, right, 56 November Juliet.

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0: 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There you go.
1: X-ray 283, the request is copied, descent now flight level 80.
0: We'll descend now.

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1: Clear Delta Lima 102, X-ray 283, thank you.
2: You can report letting down at Castle Gregory as no known or observed traffic to effect. QNH is still 1020 hectopascals.

0: Radio Grid, Shamrock 3 at Whiskey, passing 277, descending level 250, inbound tipper.
1: Shamrock 3 at Whiskey, Shango 4, identified descent to flight level 80, continue present heading.
0: Continue present heading and descend flight level 80, Shamrock 3 at Whiskey.
2: Shannon, good day, this is Germany 507 Lima, descending flight level 210, speed 260 or less.
1: Mr. Germany 507 Lima, Shannon Control, identified descent to flight level 170, continue present heading and increase indicated airspeed 280 knots exactly.
3: Sir, cancel my manual. Goodbye.
2: Zero increasing indicated to 280 knots. This is Germany 507 Lima.
1: Mr. Germany 507 Lima, that is correct, and continue present heading for now.
2: Yes, sorry, and maintaining present heading. This is Germany 507 Lima.

0: 16, Papa Shan Control, identified climb unrestricted to flight level 190, clear to rotate free speed.
1: Ryanair 56 November Juliet, continue descent 3000 feet.
2: Descent 3000 feet, Ryanair 56 November Juliet.

0: Kilo Juliet, information. Delta Kilo Juliet, Shannon Hills, copy that, the QNH 1020 hectopascals. I've no known or observed traffic to affect at the moment, and just caution the restricted area at Jumbe.
1: Rain Air 56 November Juliet, clear direct approach, runway 24, we've established.
2: Clear direct approach, runway 24, we'll cover right there, 56 November Juliet.

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1: Flight level 80, Ram, first to Whiskey.
0: Mr. Germany 507, may resume on navigation to Sutex, report speed to Dublin 135.655.
2: Hey, 135.655, we are direct to Sutex and are with speed. This is Germany 507, Lima.
0: Shamrock 38, Whiskey, resume on navigation to Derek.
3: Derek, Derek, Shamrock 38, Whiskey.
4: Yeah, hello, we're on 81 Echo November, passing 3000, climb 90. Elgux, one departure.
0: Runner 81 Echo November, Shannon Control, good day, climb to flight level 290, unrestricted, and confirm squawk.
4: Squawk 4454, climb to level 290, request left turn, back to Luton.
0: Runner 81 Echo November, standby, identify. X-ray 283, contact Donegal Tower, 129.805, radar service terminates.
5: 129.805, radar service terminates, thanks, X-ray 283, focus.
0: Runner 521, Whiskey descent to altitude 5,000 feet on QNH, 1021 hectopascals.
1: Descent 5,000, 1021, Whiskey.
0: November 219, Quebec Sierra, descent to flight level 60, Shannon transition level.
6: Hi, descent flight level 60, November 219, Quebec Sierra.
0: November 219, Quebec Sierra, contact carrier tower on 123.325, radar service 78.
6: Okay, tower at 123.325, November 219, Quebec Sierra, today.
0: Right. Air 81 Echo November, clear to Botham.
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1: And I have 521 Whiskey, just to confirm, I explode and check the piece.
0: Runner 521 Whiskey, contact Connor Town, 130.705, radar service 78.
5: 130705,
0: I have 51. In that case, proceed and hold at gate 3 for the moment. Confirmation. Mr. Mitchell Town will be back in the car. 34, Shine Control identified, sensor flight level 140.
8: 310, flight level 140, runner 9634.
0: Runner 156, Papa, climb to flight level 270.
1: Climb level 270, requesting 350, final runner 156, Papa.
0: That's copied.
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0: Sam, hello again, X-ray 283. We're passing flight level 54, flight level 190, direct to Nippets, Quarks 3607.
1: X-ray 283, Shan Control identified, and just confirm flight level 190 is requested.
0: Okay, we'll take flight level 190 for 3, X-ray 283.
1: That's copied.
0: Runner 24, runner 9634.
2: Runner 9634, my two touchdown contact tower, 118, additional 7, bye.
0: 187, runner 9634, goodbye. We have Nippet, Olapo, Bravo, X-ray 283.
1: X-ray 283, that's copied here, Nippet, and then Olapo.
0: Olapo, X-ray 283.
3: Evening, just to be number one, the wind check is 0 under the way for an unsustained new vehicle.
0: Runway 1 uniform Papa, descending level 250, direct expo.
1: Runway 1 uniform Papa, Shan Control, identified, descent to flight level 100.
0: Descent level 100, next runway 1 uniform Papa.

0: QQ7, where are you at the moment? You can start making your way across, just wait for the Shamrock to clear the Taxi Alpha, which is clear Alpha to gate.
1: 5%, so for Tango 100.
2: The Zappa 100, runner 60, Tango.
0: 360, please, 5, confirming clear to land 100.

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0: 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Anyway, I have two inbounds, but they're not for another 20 minutes, please.
1: 720-705, which is my tower. I'm going to want you to call Bob out. Take care.
2: Goodbye.
3: Shamrock 5, Hotel Alpha, Shannon Control identified, climb unrestricted to flight level 270, clear to band back.
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1: X-ray 283, descent to flight level 170.
0: Flight 170, thank you, X-ray 283.
2: 4608, firm, I do. Keep your voice.

0: 9072 Lima, your clear to destination. Flight en route, flight number 370, squawk 7752. Libra Apron, after departure, try to extend along the central line of 5,000 feet and just confirm your squawk again, please.
1: Unrestricted to flight level 240, clear to revenue.

0: Donna, good afternoon, runway 2976, approaching Vatpal, climbing speed of 150.
1: Runway 2976, Shannon Control identified, turn left 10 degrees and climb to flight level 190.
0: Left by 10 degrees, climb speed of 190, runway 2976.
2: Runway good day, this is Germany 365, descending 250.
1: Mr. Germany 365, Shannon Control identified, turn left 5 degrees, center flight level 200.
2: Sending 200 left by 5, Mr. Germany 365.

0: 29976, climb to flight level 310.
1: Flight level 310, runway 2976.
0: Vista Germany 365, center flight level 80.
1: Center flight level 80, Vista Germany 365.

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0: Bigaday, you are 7 division, keyword up, 2,000 final speed, airborne out of carry here, 74,500 speed, on the core, 3,000.
1: Runway 7, Juliet Yankee, Shannon, good day, climb to flight level 230, unrestricted, and confirm squawk.
0: Channel level 230, unrestricted, squawking 5456, runway 7, Juliet Yankee.
1: 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Runway 29976, resume own navigation to Bamba, contact Shannon Control on 134.630.
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1: Runner 93 Bravo November, Shannon Control identified, descent to flight level 140, clear to Kivo.
3: Descent flight level 140 and
1: stay the point. Runner 93 Bravo November, clear to Kivo, that's Golf India Victor Oscar Lima.
3: Alright, sorry to Kivo, descent flight level 140, runner 93 Bravo November.
0: Any ATC speed for runner 7 Juliet Yankee?
1: 7 Juliet Yankee, free speed. Shamrock 7, Echo Golf, Shannon Control identified, climb unrestricted to flight level 230, clear to Evren.
4: Clear to Evren, climb unrestricted to flight level 230,
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5: Dublin 129.180, X-ray 283, bye now.
1: 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Runway 7, Juliet Yankee, cleared to NJAX.
0: NJAX, Runway 7, Juliet Yankee.
6: Shannon, good afternoon, Runway 177, Hotel at 175, back to flight 140, All America, T-Force.
1: Runway 177, Hotel, Shannon Control, identified. Cleared to Tuvin, then last note. Tuvin, that's Tango, Uniform, Victor, Echo, November.
6: Tuvin, last note, Runway 177, Hotel.
1: Mr. Germany 365, contact Shannon, approach on 121.4.
0: 121.4, Mr. Germany 365, bye.
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0: Shannon approach, hello, Mr. Germany 365, presenting flight level 80, make Bravo.
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2: Control, good afternoon, Future Alpha, flight level 59, climbing 150, on track Rubex, score 4232.
3: Look in air, A2 Juliet Alpha, Shannon Control, identified.
4: Shannon, a very good afternoon. It's Oscar Echo and the Fox Yankee, passing 272, descending to 250. On our way to Deegan, 737, information Bravo.
3: Oscar Echo, India Fox Yankee, Shannon Control, identified. Descent to flight level 80, clear to Dirac.
4: Thank you, Dundee. 80 and direct to Dirac. So here it is. Thank you so much. Oscar Echo, India Fox Yankee.
3: Oscar Foxtrot Yankee, it's information Charlie and Shannon.
4: Okay, sir, so I'll listen to Charlie. Thank you.

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1: American 133, Shanghai to identify, climb unrestricted to flight level 320.
0: Restricted, was that 33 or 32?
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0: 320, American 133.
2: Santa Lewis, Emma, 6 Papa Echo, if you're passing level 135 for 220, direct to revenue.
1: Shamrock 6 Papa Echo, Shanghai to identify, climb unrestricted to flight level 280.
2: Unrestricted flight level 280, Shamrock 6 Papa Echo.

0: Channel 67, Mike, November, contact flight level 1, flight clear, Dago.
1: Channel 67, Mike, November, Shannon Control, identified, climb unrestricted to flight level 300, clear to Tuvin.
0: Unrestricted to clear flight level 300, to Tuvin, Channel 67, Mike, November.
2: Shannon, Shamrock 7, Delta Mike, passing 287, descending flight level 200, 1-8.
1: Shamrock 7, Delta Mike, Shannon Control, identified.

0: 10601 Lima, pushback starts from approved runway 24, wind 040 degrees, 6 knots to QNH 1019, and the temperature is 25 degrees.
1: It's Germany 365, descend 3,000 feet.
2: Descending ID 53,000 feet, descend Germany 365.
3: Sun Tower, good morning, Sonora Star 7460, fully ready when approaching.
0: Officer 7460, thank you. Delta 2, line up runway 24 and wait 24.
3: Yeah, Delta 2, line up and wait 1, waiting for Sonora Star 7460.

0: The Germany 365, clear the last approach runway 24, report established.
1: Clear the last approach runway 24, and what's over to Germany 365.
2: Star 7460, the wind is 060 degrees 07, out from the 24, to stay up and ready.
3: For Seiko, runway 24, I'm Star 7460.
4: Call Foxtrot Yankee, contact Shannon, approach on 121.4.
1: I can say 121.4. Oscar Fox, thank you. Thanks, Oscar. Bye bye.
4: Bye.
5: Tower Rescue 2 on the SRE road.
2: Rescue 2.
5: Tower, can we proceed to the 2-4 turntable and cool that down as well?
2: Rescue 2 negative. I have a number of items to land for you.
5: Abram ground, hold position, rescue 2.
0: Oscar Echo India, Apostle Yankee, Shannon approach, good afternoon. Number 2 for the Apostle 124, you're identified. And the information chart is good.
1: Like, sir, number 2, for number 2, we're on our way towards Derrick.
0: Roger, see you in the best.
1: Okay.
6: 134260, Shamrock 65 Echo. Bye bye.
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0: Canada 2405, flight level 128 for 160.
1: Air Canada 2405, Shannon Control identified, climb unrestricted to flight level 240.
0: Climb unrestricted to level 240, Air Canada 2405.
2: Echo into Delta Kilo Juliet, information hello to you. The Shannon QNH is 1019 hectopascal. Echo into Delta Kilo Juliet, that is copied. Just caution the TRA at Dunebag. I have no known traffic to effect.
3: Hey, from ground, proceed on 0624 and vacate on stack to Charlie.
2: Juliet, information, hello to you. The Shannon QNH is 1019 or hexapascal, but no known traffic to effect, and you can report to Lund now.
4: Service 7460, airport time 25, Shannon 1247, goodbye.
5: 124, service Shannon 7460, goodbye. Shannon, good morning, from Alpha Star 7460, climbing 5,000 feet.
1: Alpha Star 7460, Shannon Control identified, climb unrestricted to flight level 230, clear to let go.
5: Climbing unrestricted 2302, let go Alpha Star 7460.
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1: Good day, Shamrock 953, have you out of 134, Thunder 1-6-0 Syrah.
0: Shamrock 953, Shannon Control, identify, time unrestricted to flight level 240.
1: Time unrestricted to flight level 240, Shamrock 953.
2: Care for the approach from the RLS, make 24, we'll call you established, Oscar Fox, thank you.
0: Climb flight level 240.

0: 2 Delta 1 for Bravo and 1 Golf 5.
1: Traffic, but I will have directed to and for you very shortly, then it'll be Lasno. But just continue towards Alona for the moment. I'll have more directly in about 2 minutes.
2: That's probably done.

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1: This is Germany 265, taxi Alpha, Delta 1, Hotel 1 to Harkin Area 9.
0: Alpha Delta 1, Hotel 1, and Harkin Area 9, and I'm not too sure, this is Germany 265.
1: Yeah, I'll keep an eye on you, let me know if there's any issues.
0: Yes, perfect. All right, good afternoon, it's Oscar Echo here, Fox Shack. You were fully stopping there, that's on the 2411
1: Mr. Fox Yankee, hello to you, your number one continues your point.

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1: Golf Fox,
0: goodbye.
1: Bye-bye. Fox Yankee, you could disregard check runway 24 to Chula.
2: Good evening, or good afternoon, Niner 76 Zero Lima, 2200, 5000, runway track 24.
0: Brenner 760 Lima Shannon, good afternoon, identify, climb to flight level 210.
2: Flight level 210, Brenner 760 Lima.
0: That's unrestricted climb, and you can route now direct to Norla.
2: Unrestricted to Norla, Brenner 760 Lima.
0: Brenner 1 Uniform Delta Shannon, resume our navigation to Tuvan, thanks.
1: That's to Tuvan, Brenner 1 Uniform Delta.

0: Houston, Germany 365, you'll be going right there on Hotel 1.
1: Perfect, we're going right for Hotel 1, and then on our left we have a parking stand 9R, that is the, on Hotel 1, the right option, correct? The right hand option.
0: Confirm, there's a marshal there to pick you up.
1: Okay, thank you.
2: Oscar Fox, thank you. Where will you be parking as a matter of interest?
0: Niner, please.
1: Yes, sir. Three Niner.
3: 30, good afternoon.
1: 134630, Niner 1, you have called Delta, goodbye.
3: Take care. Niner 760, Lima, Shannon, climb 2, flight level 270.
1: Down flight level 270, Niner 760.

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1: Certainly, Delta Oscar Lima Uniform Romeo.
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1: 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Good afternoon.
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1: Okay, sir, just confirm our frequency, you're at 134.630.
2: 134.630.
1: Thank you.
3: Airfare 112, Shannon Roger, are you intending to transit any of the controlled airspace en route? Shannon Roger, I have no known traffic to affect, and you can report approaching center.
0: SQ2, proceed taxi with Charlie onto the 2-point threshold to complete the water issue, and you have at least 10 minutes.
4: Copy that, ground speaking, and 6-2-4, I will cool down the 2-4 turntable, and 10 minutes, the next get in touch while we're looking to vacate onto Delta 2.
0: Yeah, you have at least 10 minutes, maybe more, we'll let you know through the issue.
4: A-Firm Ground, yeah, we'll be well done.
0: Officer Klaus Yankee, Anton 36, McKay Taxiway Alpha. Taxi Alpha, Park is on 39 or 3.
4: It's on Alpha and on 39. Thank you so much for your help, sir.

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2: 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Good afternoon. Radar contact, climb to flight level 240 unrestricted. Cleared to Resnals. Taking your passing flight level.
3: 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Delta 56 Juliet, New Shannon QNH 1018 hexapascals.
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0: 3 Foxtrot, contact Shannon, control for hire, 134.630. Good afternoon.
1: 13463, right here, 3 Foxtrot, right?
0: Bye bye. Number 69, Kilo Foxtrot, Shannon, good day to you. I identify climb 2, flight level 240.
2: Bravo, November XA uniform. Okay, you were unreadable from most of that transmission. Just to confirm, are you out of Abbey Shrew?
3: Channel 1 XA Lima, we're just testing a backup transmitter. I read.
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3: Thank you.
2: Have a November XA uniform. Okay, you're still coming through very broken. You can squawk 2633 and the Northern QNH 1021 hectopascals.

Bravo, November X-ray uniform. Can you just say again to confirm you're out of Abbey Shrill reading to Newtonard? X-ray uniform, okay, I'm reading you a little bit better now. Do you have an estimate for Newtonard and an estimate for the FIR boundary with Scottish, please?

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1: Rescue 2, vacate onto 2, 121 Destitute.
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Delta 2 and 1 to the airport, call the airport.

Mike, just confirm, just your order, sir. 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

7 Delta 1 Delta 2 Delta 2 4 question full sharp on the 2 4.

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0: 27, request speed on to Delta 2.
1: Two seven vacate Delta 2 and report vacate on ground 121 decimal 8.
0: Speed Delta 2 and report vacate on ground 121 decimal 8, 27.

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0: 1883, report speed to Dublin Control, please. 135.655. Goodbye.
1: 135.655 with a speed level plus 1883. Thank you, bye.
0: Bye-bye, sir.
2: Runner 69 Kilo Foxtrot, request descent.
0: Runner 69 Kilo Foxtrot, Shannon, descent to flight level 80.
2: Descent flight level 80, runner 69 Kilo Foxtrot.
0: And runner 69 Kilo Foxtrot, Shannon, amendment to that, stop descent to flight level 140 initially.
2: Okay, initially descend flight level 140, runner 69 Kilo Foxtrot.
3: Flight level 320, Shamrock 119.

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1: Ryanair 8 Echo Golf Shannon, good evening, identified descent of level 200.
0: Down to 200, that's you, Fergus.

0: 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Thank you.
1: 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You've controlled airspace 1 minute on your 12 o'clock.

0: Ryanair 8 Echo Golf, Dublin Control, please, 135 decimal 655. Good evening.
1: 35655, you heard
0: him. Take it.
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1: Mark 3 Yankee, continue taxi Delta 2, line up and wave runway 24.
0: Continue line up, wave 24, so Mark 3 Yankee.

0: Sky 115, roger, you're cleared through the zone, not above 2,000 feet, and the walk is 2611. Sky 115, AFARM, and the QNH 1018, Hector Pascal, taxi Delta 2, hold short runway 24. Yankee surface into cam, runway 24, clear for takeoff.
1: Takeoff, 3 Yankee.

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1: Kilo Fox from Shannon, descend to flight level 90 to stand by for lower traffic just departing Shannon.
2: Descend flight level 90, 169 Kilo Fox. 4
0: clear for takeoff.
3: Clear for takeoff, standing for Skyline 115.
4: Mayor Shannon Control, good identified time to flight level 200 and you're clear to res. I'll report your passing level.
0: Three Yankee contact Shannon 124 Destiny 7, goodbye.
5: 247 Shannon on 38, goodbye.
6: Shannon got 38, Shannon on 38, Yankee pilot. I mean 5000, we're on a good departure.
4: Shannon 38, Yankee Shannon, good day, identified time flight level 80, clear to Injex, free speed.
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1: Level 270, Shannon 3 Yankee.
0: Ryanair 69 Kilo, Foxtrot, Shannon, descend to flight level 60, Shannon, transition level.
2: Descend flight level 60, Ryanair 69 Kilo, Foxtrot.

0: Shamrock 9, Alfa Romeo, shall I climb to flight level 300?
1: Shannon Control, November 200, Swiss Kilimanjaro 318, descending flight level 210. We have Delta, good afternoon. And flight level 80, 200 Swiss Kilimanjaro.
2: Flight for France, walking 2611.

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1: Radar 423 Romeo, contact tower 118.7.
2: Good afternoon, Ryanair 423 Romeo, ready for departure on reaching 24.
1: Ryanair 423 Romeo, tower line up runway 24, mate.
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0: 325, radar service is terminated, good day.
3: 123325, Mercury, runner 69 kilopox, start, bye bye.

0: Hotel to you, Ryanair 35, get down, keep passing 6,999,000. Echo from Bravo, and booking item.
1: Ryanair 35, Kilo Yankee Shannon, hello, radar contact, time to flight level 170.
0: Flight level 170, Ryanair 35, good day.
2: Shannon, good day, Shannon 196, time to flight level 190, be fast.
3: We're going to read down and okay, we're still going to call, but yeah, we're going to go to down.
4: Ryanair 423 Romeo, the top is in CAM, runway 24, clear for takeoff, track runway 10 to central lane, stop time 5,000 feet.
5: They take off on the 24 track when it's at 10 by some kind 5,000 feet, Ryanair 42 AM.
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0: Yankee, any restrictions on the club?
1: Ryanair 35 Kilo Yankee, no restrictions, and now you are cleared Bolton direct.
0: No restrictions, direct to Bolton, 35 Kilo Yankee, thank you.

0: Shannon, Tower Coast Guard 115. Okay, we're going to go to Mizzen Head before Cork. Have you to go a bit more southerly?
1: You can move down the southerly direction as you wish.
0: We're
1: on the clear climb flight level 150.
2: You climb level 150 at airport.
3: 35 Kilo Yankee Shannon, climb to flight level 210.
4: That's 210, Rhino 35 Kilo.
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3: 4-10-6.
0: Ryanair 423, Romeo, Shannon, good afternoon, radar contact, climb to flight level 230.
3: Climb to level 230, Ryanair 423, Romeo. And do we have any speed, Ryanair 423, Romeo?
0: Free speed.
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1: Thank you, climb up to 290, Fraction 782. 4630, Fraction 782, good luck.
0: Now 35 Kilo Yankee Shannon, climb to flight level 270.
1: That's 270, 35 today.
2: 1,000 feet on 1018, take 12 Pascal.
3: Descent to 4,000,
2: 1018, 200 feet. Just confirm 1018, take 12 Pascal.
3: 1018, take 12 Pascal, 200 feet.

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2: That's copy and report for more.
0: 7, Roger, that's approved and report back in there. Coast Guard 115, tell us.
2: Coast Guard Island 115, scan information, I read you 5, read you 8, it's 1018, hex on the stuff.
3: 1018, we're level 2003, just exiting the Shannon Zone en route to Mizzenhead initially to exercise with a vessel before routing into Cork.
2: Coast Guard Island 115, that is copied, I have no known traffic to affect and you can report approaching Mizzenhead.
3: No known traffic to affect, call you approaching Mizzenhead, Coast Guard 115.
4: Jet 801 Shannon T Center, flight level 82.
5: Flight level 802, Barcon, Jet 801.
4: Oh, Atomic 801, thank you.

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2: All the way right, until heading 2170 to traffic.
3: We are good. So on to Lima, we are re-intercepting.
0: No known traffic to affect. I did just have one guy go into Burr who might leave towards Abishur within an unknown time.

0: 200 Whiskey Lima, descend 2,400 feet. You'll be establishing at about 7 miles.
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3: Just a moment, Mike,
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0: November 200 Whiskey Lima, you're joining final down with 7.5 to 1, report established.
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0: Okay, thank you. The wind is 040 degrees, 5 knots, contact tower, 118.7, have a nice day.
1: 118.7, good day, 200 Whiskey Lima. Shannon Towers, November 200 Whiskey Lima, ILS 24, good afternoon.
4: November 200 Whiskey Lima Tower, very good day to you. Surface wind cam, runway 24, clear to land.
1: 24, clear to land, 200 Whiskey Lima.

0: Mach 107, Shannon, climb to flight level 260.
1: Climb flight level 260, Shannon, 107.
0: And Shannon, 107, clear direct to Reznor.
1: Press Reznor, Shannon, 107. Shannon, Tower, rescue 115, just still on boundary south, inbound for Limerick City.
2: Going out above 2,000 feet, and is your area operation Limerick Hospital, is it?
1: Negative, along the river, is it the rest of 115.
2: 215, roger, QNH is 1018, Hector Pascal.
1: 218, rest of 115.
0: Charlie 285, you were stunned on there by another aircraft just coming out of Dublin. Just stand by, I'll get back to you. I've got your request, 190 in Bow. Stand by, please. Break. Shamrock 1, Golf Alpha. Shannon, good afternoon to you. Radar contact. Climb to flight level 260 and clear to Reznor direct.

0: 7 Victor, Shannon information, good day. The Q&A is this 1018 hexapascals, and just confirm one touch and go in, Shannon.
1: 285, Shannon, you are cleared to enter Shannon control airspace, climbing flight level 1900 on track bow.
0: Speeds, and you can report approaching the Shannon control zone.
1: Express 5 Kilo Uniform, Shannon, hello to you. Radar contact, climb to flight level 230 and cleared Bamba direct.
2: At above 1000 feet,
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0: Yeah, Kelly 6, squawk 2632. 2632, please, Echo 6.
1: Is now 7 miles in your 12 o'clock altitude, 2,000 feet opposite direction. A turn would be best choice. Yeah, Hotel Yankee, yeah, it shows that you have 0.8 miles. It's going to be on your left side, so if you turn towards the west, that would work.
0: Track to Limerick City at 5 miles. Copy that, Savage, no visual, yes. Coast Guard, I'll rescue 115, helicopter traffic, 1,000 feet below you, on your 1 o'clock and a southerly track at 5 miles, will not be above 1,000 feet.
2: Looking out, over 115.

0: Tower Executive 6, as Coast Guard in sight, no, Michael. Not above 2,000 feet.
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1: 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That's 5, exactly.
2: 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Good day, the QNH is 1018, hex of the stuff.
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2: Onto Old Head, that's copied. You can report passing Charleville.
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0: Shan Tower Rescue 115, down to the steps to 1,000 feet.
1: Roger, you're clear there, direct Limerick, and no traffic to effect.
0: Clear that Limerick, and no traffic to effect, 115.

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1: 4-5-9-9-3-6-6. I have descending flight level 180.
2: Descending flight level 80, November 2023.

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2: Central on SC0, 1-1, 2502, 6-1.

0: Lancer Dallas, Tower Rescue 115. Okay, Whisper 15, that Liberec, we've just been stood down because it's been recovered, and we'd like to resume our course back towards the position head, and it's a turn down south-west direction.
1: I can proceed to Cork, Mizzen Head, and we've been on priority course travel 15.
0: Okay, I'm resuming Cape Guard Island 115 course line, and the non-priority.
1: Sky 115, roger. Next report, zone bound, 3 outbound, and remain on this frequency until advised.
0: Thanks, Shannon.

0: 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High speed 310.
1: Niner 66 X-ray, X-ray Shannon, hello to radar contact.

0: 0 minutes, that is copied, and just confirm you're going to stay in QFD control zone.
1: 27, proceed out for contact, call 1-1 at decimal 7, hold short, runway 24.

0: Shannon Low, Shama Shep 4 Papa with you. Maintaining speed 250, heading at 350, and we are descending to flight level 220.
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0: We have something in traffic and we're about to take on fire. You with one Victor.
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2: 207 Victor Tower, good day to you. 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
0: You appeared in the zone at about 2006, Unit 1018, after 07 Victor.
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3: Go to descending
4: tower 1, 5, 0, Mapa. Landing 68, ready to go. Descending flight level 2, 3, 0, and we are direct to Kivu.
5: Coast Guard, Ireland 115, back with you, 2500 feet, QNH 1018, on route to Mittenhead again.
6: Coast Guard Island 115, Shannon information, good day again. The QNH is 1018, Hector Viscosa, I have one item of traffic just around Butterbend heading to Shannon, altitude 2000 feet.
5: Copy the traffic, Coast Guard 115.
7: Juliet, flight level 107, descending to level
8: 80
7: with Delta.
8: Juliet, information Delta, the QH is 101, check to Moscow. Route director Alto maintains flight level 80, QH.
7: Juliet,
8: Juliet, Juliet, is affirm.
7: Director Alto, 218 to Juliet, Juliet, 1018.
9: One 174 Papa Shannon, descend flight level 200.
10: Descend flight level 200, Shepard.

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2: And Shamrock 74 Papa Shannon, re-cleared flight level 170.
3: Flight level 170, Shamrock 74. Country 5655, Shamrock 74.

0: Ryanair 3262, Shannon, clear direct to Tyrrick, descend flight level 100.
1: Right, so Tyrrick, descend flight level 100, Ryanair 3262.

0: Air, correction, Crossair 8 Bravo Shannon, descent flight level 60 Shannon, transition level.
1: Descent level 60 Shannon, transition level, Crossair Bravo.

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0: Seven ground, proceed with the remainder of the airfield, hold short of runway 24 and outside all 10.
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0: did have no known traffic to affect, and you can next report Berliner flow.
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5: 1018, clear into the zone, CFR, and about 2,000 feet after 2,000 feet.

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1: November 2 at 8, Junior Challenger, Island Sports, runway 24, number 1, wind check 020 degrees at 8.
2: Clear ILS runway 24 for November 2 at 8, Junior.

0: kilometer 30 by the Coorum 3 Bravo departure. Stop climb 5,000 feet, squawk 6303.
1: From 18 kilo, contact Cork approach 119 or decimal 9, or good day.
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0: From the Coorum 3 Bravo departure, runway 24, and the reback is correct. Whiskey Lima, are you aware of your slot of 1640?

0: After 076 to Roger, hold the phone, Ratty, and number one traffic is just approaching 10 miles wide, runway 24.
1: Hold over, Bonarati, after 076.

0: 2-8 Juliet, Juliet 91, Central Shuttle, confirm established.
1: We are established, November 2-8 Juliet, Juliet.
0: Thank you, the wind now is 0303 at 8 knots, contact the tower 118 Central 7.

0: Whiskey Decimal 7, November 2 Juliet, Juliet. Tower, November 2 Juliet, Juliet, ILS, runway 24.
1: Juliet Tower, good day to you. Surface wind 030 degrees, 8 knots, runway 24, you're clear to land.
0: Runway 24, 20 Juliet, Juliet.
1: And November 2 and 8 Juliet, Juliet, just be advised, training traffic, VFR, holding south of the extended, of the approach at 3 miles at 1,000 feet.
0: Roger, 2823. 4 Ryanair 908, can you repeat my transmission, please? Follow up, 2 7 0 Ryanair 908, thank you.

0: Flying X-ray Tango, sending 220 inbound Tipper.
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3: Final runway 24, report traffic in sight.
4: Report traffic in sight, I'm 507, Victor.
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6: December 170, 6 Shelly November.

0: traffic inside Tower 07, are we sure?
1: Position visually behind, caution, wave turbulence.
0: Position visually behind, and what's caution, wave turbulence, Tower 07, are we sure?

0: 1 Tango Victor, Shannon climb to flight level 280.
1: Flight level 280, Shannon, 1 Tango Victor.
0: Ryanair 69 X-ray Tango, Shannon, descent flight level 80.
1: Descent 80, 69 X-ray Tango.
2: You received that transmission, did you?
0: Ryanair 69 X-ray Tango, Shannon, you're cleared on the Tipper 2 Delta arrival.
1: Tipper 2 Delta, Ryanair 69 X-ray Tango.
0: Ryanair 856, Shannon, descend to flight level 60, Shannon transition level.
3: Descend flight level 60, Ryanair 856.
2: Office wind 020 degrees, dead on.
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0: 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You're parking in parking area 9. 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Are you familiar?
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0: Hilton Hotel Yankee Shannon. India Echo Hotel Yankee IOF, the restricted area at Athlone up to from surface up to 2,000 feet.
1: Papa's office wing cam runway 24, clear touch and go, and just confirm it's a left turnout for Cork.
2: Number 24, clear touch and go, and AFR, left turnout to Cork, VFR, number 2, and 6, left turnout to Cabo.
1: Roger.

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1: Clear out, Ryanair 600 Tango, cleared Islands, push on 24, number 1. Wind check 04, 0 degrees, 5 knots.
2: Clear out, Ryanair 2-4. Ryanair 600 Tango,

0: After 07 Victor, no further east than Drumolin. Remain west of Drumolin, please. I will have traffic on final runway 24 shortly.
1: Stop somewhere on after 07 Victor.

Glen 115 Shannon. Glen 115, just how long would you be operating with that vessel? Two minutes, that's copied.

0: 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After the drop, is there any chance you can route via Adair, please?
1: Via Adair. Next report, zone boundary upper.
0: To call via Adair, route report zone boundary outbound. After the drop, thanks to me and put over this.
1: No problem, Rob.
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2: Ryanair 6, Foxtrot Hotel, Shannon, radar contact, climb flight level 190.
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0: Control, and ATR 555, good day. On Edgar's Point Bravo, passing 6,000 feet, claim Tower 190.
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0: Squawk 5260.
1: Pioneer 80 Kilo Papa Shannon, radar contact. Climb flight level 230 and clear to Tolta direct.
0: Contact level 230, direct Tolta on 80 Kilo Papa.
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2: After 07 Victor, Shannon, good day, the QH1018, sorry to say you're going to Sligo, is it?
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1: Papa Hotel Alpha Zero Alpha, Sean, information, go ahead.
0: Papa Hotel Alpha Zero Alpha, Park Navia, Papa 68, Scorpio B, TFR, Sligo to Cork at the moment, just outside the Sligo zone.
1: That's copied, the Northern QNH is 1020 hexapascals, the Southern QNH 1018 hexapascals, one item of traffic just north of Shannon by 15 miles, is an ASA 207 Victory routing to Sligo at 2,000 feet, no other traffic to affect.
0: Coming to traffic 1020 and 1018, and we'll route around the zone.
1: Thank you, sir.

0: Information International at 07 Victor, we are routing to second surface, so we remain outside of the 2000 feet, and then we are transiting to Sligo for touch and go, and then back to Cork.
1: Ascop, so you can advise me your estimate for Sligo when you have it, thank you.
0: Estimate for Sligo is 1750 after 07 Victor.
2: 1750, that's copy, thank you.

0: after 07 Victor, share any information?
1: After 07 Victor.
0: After 07 Victor, just for information, Sligo will be on a break from 1730 until 1800 Zulu.
1: We have copied that after 07 Victor. Thank you.
2: Oscar 2 ground.
3: Ryanair 6, Foxtrot Hotel, Shannon, can you increase indicated airspeed to 80 or greater, please?
1: FRM 280 or greater, Ryanair 6, Foxtrot Hotel.

0: tower, please, Mr. Neal.
1: Hey, farm tower.
0: Okay, proceed to 0624, taxi wing off, call the end of.
1: Hey, 0624, boarding call, Oscar 2.
0: Number 200, Whiskey Lima. I'm just looking at things here for you. The CTO2 is 1806, which is an hour away. I just confirm, have we set it ready for you? Understood. And just for your information, while you're there, the runway now has changed, so it's going to be current 3 Alpha on runway 06. Yeah, I'll just talk to our regulations to see if they know what's important. But can I see if there are any improvements in this slot?
1: After Luzababa, Zumbandi, outbound.

0: After 2 to Papa, don't boundary outbound.
1: 1-2-7,
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1: CNH is 1018, Hexamastellus report, passing foot event.
0: Report foot event after Fiji, Papa.
2: Shaman, good evening from the Shamrock 49er Delta, passing flight level 293 to flight level 250, direct to Texas.
1: Shamrock 49er Delta, Shaman Control, identify descent to flight level 170.
2: Stand flight level 170, Shamrock 49er Delta.
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0: Track 2, Sue Bob Brenner, 6 Fox, shout out.

0: 2, Charlie Dutchison, Gentlewood, Gamber, approved for steer.
1: The 07 Victor, next report passing a beam Kessel Bar.
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0: 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Get up 70 Alpha, Boston 4th, 1190 will be Ghost 1-0.
1: 10-7-0 Alpha, hello to you, thank you, identified on departure, continue the climb to flight level 270, direct to NGX, free speed.
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1: Paraline Zulu Mike, hello to you, thank you. Identified, continue descent to flight level 80.
0: Continue descent flight level 80 Zulu Mike.

0: 4-5 Papa, climbing for level 190, Bob Pepper.
1: 4-5 Papa, hello, identified, strike to 2 Bamba, continue the climb, 25 level 290.
0: Direct to Bamba, climbing for level 290, no restriction, try 4-5 Papa.
1: No restriction.

Foxtrot Yankee. Foxtrot Yankee, roger. And your intentions, is it a track to the west, is it? And is it airwalk at a block level you're looking for? Well, you're cleared, Shannon to Shannon. Via the Arabi 3 Alpha departure, runway 06, stop climb at 5,000 feet and squawk 3604. Go Foxtrot Yankee, read back correct. Number 200 Whiskey Lima. Bad news, so your slot now is 1904, which is 2 hours from now. It's actually been delayed another hour. I might possibly suggest refiling at this point. It's just going to keep getting worse.

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1: Alpha Sierra Alpha, go ahead.
0: Papa Hotel Alpha Sierra Alpha, D South and Grenades 1017 hectopascal, and do you intend to transit the Shannon control zone?
1: 1017, and yes, we would like to transfer 2,500 feet of present heading just underneath the CTA. We will not cross the control zone itself.
0: Papa Sierra Alpha, that's copied.

0: number 9090 Mike, contact Chandler approach 121.4, bye bye.
1: 121.4, to the mic today. Chandler approach, Silver November 909, to the mic is flight level 137, descending flight level 80.
2: November 909, Drew Mike, Shannon approach, good evening, identified. You have number 1, the runway use is 06, and you are number 1 for LS 06 with information Foxtrot.
1: Hi, to the mic, we just got Foxtrot, we'll change to 06, understand we're number 1, we're present position, do you add?
2: November 909, Drew Mike, clear direct to RERCA.
1: We are direct to RAG, 9 to the mic.

0: 9 through the mic. So what's present position? Delta, Echo, Romeo, Alpha, Golf, and then I guess vectors after that?
1: The present position, direct to Romeo, Echo, Romeo, Kilo, Alpha. Then, Alpha.
0: Romeo, Echo, Romeo, Kilo, Alpha, and then F-bomb for 9 to the mic.
1: Affirm, then F-bomb, Echo, Lima, Papa, Oscar, Mike.
0: To the mic, Roger.

0: Clear Uniform Hotel, grounds, very good evening. You're cleared to Faro via flight plan route. And it will be flight level 370 and squawk 5244. Clear Uniform Hotel A4, non-standard departure. After departure, track runway, extend the centre line, stop time is 5,000 feet.
1: Maintaining below altitude 2,500 feet, you can stay with me.
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0: 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I understand you're being pushed into the Sioux taxi weather.
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0: 10, please. Push and start approved as normal if you're ready to go, and QNH is 1017 hectopascals.

0: down and load the Ryanair 93 Sierra Kilo, the Tofu 1 Alpha, passing 4,300 climb, flight level 90, squawking 6031.
1: Ryanair 93 Sierra Kilo, good evening to you, thank you, identified on departure, continue the climb to flight level 230, direct Dexon, free speed.
0: Continue climb, flight level 230, Dexon, free speed, Ryanair 93 Sierra Kilo. Shadow North Center, 7 Sierra Whiskey, passing level 5779, or 0 Phoenix.
1: Direct Tulsa, climb to flight level 290, free speed.
0: Free speed, 290, Tulsa, flight on 7 Sierra Whiskey.

0: Stand low, James 143, Sierra, fly level 160, directive.
1: James 140, Sierra, unless you think you identify, clear Tismo 1 Romeo arrival.
0: Tismo 1 Romeo, James 143.
1: Ryanair 93, Sierra Kilo, continue to climb 25 level 310.
2: 95 level 310, Ryanair 93, Sierra Kilo.
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0: Coast Guard 1017, hex of a south. Now complete with the best. We're now reaching to Cork for refuel.
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2: 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Coast Guard Island 115, contact Cork Approach on 119 at Decimal Niner.
3: Cork Approach 119 at Decimal Niner, thank you, good day.
0: November 2 Mike, turn right heading the 300.
1: Right heading 300 to the mic.

0: 5 to the mic. 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Want to help?
1: Roger, I expect to intercept that in another mic.
0: To the mic, copy.
1: So when the blue mic is on right, heading 315.
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1: Right heading 030, cleared ILS 6, report established, Zulu Mike.
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1: 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Tower to surface wind, CAM, runway 06, you're clear to land.
0: Clear to land, runway 69 to the west.

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1: Information after 07 Victor, approach Castle Bar.
2: After 07 Victor, that is copied, and what's your intentions for the next half hour before Sligo reopens?
1: RCM, we would like to go to Sligo for 10 seconds go, and then back to Cork after 07 Victor.
2: After 07 Victor, roger, that's copied, and Sligo is still closed until 1800 Zulu.
1: I've copied that after 07 Victor.
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2: After 07 Victor, Sligo is still closed until 1800, so remain with me, but I'll switch you to Sligo when they open.
1: Perfect, after 07 Victor.
0: All 119. It's your uniform hotel, new slot time now 1747. When comes to a start, I can ask you push and start whenever.
4: Hey, Oscar, Echo India, Foxtrot Yankee, approaching runway 06, ready for departure.
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2: Echo India Golf Whiskey India, sharing information, that is copy, 2 and 8 is 1018 hectopascals, and I have no known traffic to affect.
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0: India Foxtrot Yankee, enter backtrack lineup and wait runway 06. Enter backtrack lineup and wait runway 06, Oscar Echo India Foxtrot Yankee. Number 9092 to Mike, vacate next right turn taxiway Charlie. When vacated, contact the ground 121.8.
1: Right on Charlie, and when vacated, contact 21.8 to the mic. 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
3: 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Good day, the QNH is 1018 hectopascals. I have one item of traffic just overhead British Tower at altitude 2400 feet.
2: Thank you, I'll keep an eye out for them as well then.
3: Papa Hotel Alpha Sierra Alpha, Shannon information. I have one item of traffic, opposite direction, altitude 2000 feet. You're going to cross in about 3 or 4 minutes.
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0: India Foxtrot Yankee on turn around the surface wind 030 degrees 7 knots, runway 06, you're clear for takeoff.
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2: Good evening, September 7, Charlie, passing 2007.
3: And Charlie, hello to you, thank you. Identified on departure. We'll track two bands, please. Climb to flight level 170.
2: 170, direct to Budget. So, Bambas, so 017, Charlie.
0: Good evening, Ryan, F4 Tango Golf Coast, 3 Bravo, passing 2,500, climbing 4,500. We're on it.
3: Hello to you, thank you, and just say your score code, please.
0: Score code 1420, Ryan, 4 Tango Golf.
3: 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Identified on departure, continue to climb to flight level 230.
0: Climbing now, flight level 230, Ryan, 4 Tango Golf.
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3: Oscar Echo India Fox Yankee, good evening to you, identified. Continue the climb initially to flight level 240.
4: Climb flight level 240, Oscar Echo India Foxtrot Yankee.
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2: 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Hotel uniform, Mike, flight plan close to time, 1740, go back.

0: Echo India Foxtrot Yankee, continue the left turn, roll out heading 230 degrees, please.
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0: Niner 4 Tango Golf, continue the climb to flight level 290.
2: Climbing now, flight 290, Niner 4 Tango Golf.
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0: Shannon information, Echo India, Alpha Oscar Bravo, overhead Hubbard Curry, just wondering on Sligo Tower.
1: Echo India, Alpha Oscar Bravo, Shannon information, good day. The QNH is 1020 hectopascals and Sligo are closed on the time 1800 Zulu.
0: Copy that, Sligo closed until the time 1800 Zulu.
1: Echo India, Alpha Oscar Bravo, do you have an estimate for Donegal?
0: Stand by, Echo India, Alpha Oscar Bravo. Echo India, Alpha Oscar Bravo, estimate for Donegal, approximately 1820
1: Zulu. 1820
0: Zulu,
1: that's copied, and just for information, the Sligo zone is Class G airspace while they're closed.
0: Copy that, Sligo zone is Class G, Oscar Bravo.

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0: good afternoon, Romeo 3, Mike, I'm standing by extension with 2 7 8 200 from Wooden.
1: Good afternoon. Tracker Wendy, Fox Yankee, what's your requested detail initially?
2: Oscar, Fox Yankee, yes, we'd like to, even if you want to extend this heading for a while, we're looking to climb to flight level 370, please.
1: Understood. We'll be this general direction. We'll leave you on that heading for a while, so, and I'll call you back for hire.
2: It's awesome, understood. Thank you.
3: Shannon, Denton 43, standing by for the back.
1: Denton 43, Sierra, roger, descend to flight level 100.
3: Let's have a 100, Denton 43, yeah. Airlines do often refile, and it does lift the flat. That was always a suggestion.
2: We are holding short of 06 at all summer for good.
3: Matter 8, your uniform hotel tower, line up and wave runway 24. Correction, runway 06.
2: Line up runway 06, and is your uniform hotel.
3: Landing 190, Pisa.
1: Ryanair, 7 Golf Juliet, good evening to you. Identify direct Bamberg, climb to flight level 270.
3: The Bamberg, climb flight level 270, 7 Golf Juliet.

0: 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You can report to Sir Miles from Donegal. If no contact with me, contact Donegal Tower 129.805.
1: Oscar Bravo, sir. Oscar Fox Yankee at Donegal 129.805.
0: Report with me to Sir Miles from Donegal. If no contact, Donegal Tower on 129.805.
1: Okay, I'll call you 220 miles, no contact, 129.805 for Donegal. That's understood. I'm sure Fox Yankee.
0: That was not for you, Fox Yankee.
1: Okay, that's what I thought. That's what I wondered. All right, we'll stay with you, sir. Thank you.
0: Thank you.
1: Nicely as well.
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0: Fox, Uniform, Uniform, Q8 is 1020 Hector Pascal.
2: QH 1020 Hector Pascal, Foxtrot, Uniform, Uniform.
1: Climbing flight level 370, Oscar Fox Yankee.
3: Shannon, good afternoon, Ryanair 83, Uniform Hotel, passing 2200, occupied on speed, Roy track 06.
4: Ryanair 83, Uniform Hotel, good evening to you, identified when ready, my turn direct to Tulsa, climb to flight level 230.
3: Ready, direct to Tulsa, climb flight level 230, Ryanair 83, Uniform Hotel.
5: Shannon, good evening, Shamak, 7 Tango Echo, passing 277 for flight level 200, fine.
4: Shamak, 7 Tango Echo, good evening to you, thank you, identified. Ryanair 508 Hotel for traffic, fly heading 170 degrees.
2: Foxtrot, Golf Kilo, Uniform, Uniform, Socata TB9, two persons on board, endurance 4 hours, in currently 3,000 feet, 10 miles west of Abishu Aerodrome. Intention is to do some general handling over Lockery for the next half an hour.
0: Fox Golf Kilo Uniform Uniform, that's copied. I have no known traffic to affect.
2: 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Fox Golf Uniform Uniform.
4: Ryanair 508 Hotel, report your new heading, cleared flight level to Shannon 135.230. Goodbye.
6: 135.230,
4: Oscar Echo India Foxtrot Yankee, report that heading please to Shannon 135.230. Goodbye.
1: Thank you, sir, for your help. 135.230. Oscar Fox Yankee, thanks again. We'll speak to you later.
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0: Excellent.

0: 980 Uniform Hotel, continue to climb to flight level 2980.
1: Take left flight level 2980, 980 Uniform Hotel.
0: 907 Golf Juliet, contact Sherman 134.630, goodbye.
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Whiskey Lima, Ground. Yeah, no problem at all. Do you want me to call the office, or are you in touch with them? No problem. And as it stands, your current slot is 1850.

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1: Flight level 100.
0: Descending flight level 100.

0: Johnson 17 Charlie. Roger, we're just coordinating your climb there with London FIS. They advise no known traffic to affect below flight level 155. There will be a deconfliction service until passing.
1: Roger, deconfliction service, check on the 155, thank you.
0: 46 South Romeo, contact Cork Approach, 119.9, bye bye.
2: 119.9, right there. 46 South Romeo, thank you.

0: down in the upper India Golf. Can you just fire the border and moving out towards the shield?
1: Echo India Golf, Whiskey India, that's copied. I have no known traffic to affect. Thank you.
2: Charlie, may we request for final level 150 first?
3: 2417 Charlie, copy to maintain final level 150 on reach.
4: Shalom, hello, Ryanair 411 Lima, descending flight level 200, inbound to Kourou.
3: 411 Lima, hello to you, thank you. Identified, direct to El Palm and descend to flight level 80.
4: Direct to El Palm, descend flight level 80, Ryanair 411 Lima.
5: Good afternoon, it's November 53, Echo Uniform.
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0: 17 Charlie, change the score for London, please. 3770.
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0: have information for the service and beach. Just a question to see if the fly guys are split.
1: Okay, after 070, we haven't been informed yet that they have reopened. Just stand by, please.
0: Stand by, thank you.
2: Information, I command the Alpha Oscar Bravo. We're going to try Donegal there on 129.85.
1: Alpha Oscar Bravo, okay. Go to Donegal, QSY, their frequency, all of us.
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QNH is 1017 hectopascals. 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

0: 411 Lima, contact Shannon, approach 121.4 today.
1: 121.4 Ryanair, 411 Lima. Approach Hello Ryanair, 411 Lima, descending flight level 80, we are inbound to El Pom and QNH 1017 on board.
0: 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Identify number 1 for alert approach runway 06, information Golf is current.
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1: Descend altitude 4000 feet to QNH 1017 hectopascals, Ryanair 411 Lima.

0: 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After 56 Juliet with you, routing towards Clamel via Mitchellstown at 1800 feet, QNH 1018.
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0: Lieutenant 411 Lima, clear the last approach runway 06, report the time.
1: Clear for the IRS approach runway 06 and we'll go right 411 Lima.

7, negative traffic inbound. If you want to proceed with the taxiways and hold short taxiway Alpha runway 06.

0: Sun Information, Foxtrot Golf Kilo, Uniform, Uniform.
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1: Fox Uniform, Uniform, Roger, no traffic to affect you. 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
0: Thank you.
2: Delta 5 VX Uniform, leaving 3,000 feet for 2,000 feet.
3: Nova Delta 3 Echo Uniform, Roger, continue to 2,000 feet, last wind is 040 degrees, 6 knots, you are number 2 in the, for the approach. Anyway, if you prefer to land the 4 runway 24, we can arrange it.
2: 624, Delta 5 VX Uniform.
3: Copy, coordination with the tower.
2: Okay, and the wind vacate with Charlie on runway 24.
3: 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November 5-3 Echo Uniform, route towards Bonrati.
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3: 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Bye.
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1: Send at 411 Lima, Roger, number 1, 7 miles to touchdown, contact tower 118, this one, 7, bye.
0: 1187, tower, Ryanair 411 Lima. Shannon Tower, hello, Ryanair 411 Lima, establish, ILS approach, runway 06.
2: Alpha Tango Shannon, good afternoon, radar contact, climb to flight level 2900, cleared, Bamba direct, and that climb is unrestricted.
3: Climb to flight level 2900, Bamba direct, unrestricted, Shamrock 4, Papa Tango.
4: 1017, and routing towards Bunrati.
5: November 53, Echo Uniform Tower, good day to you. Continue to Bunrati, you are number 2 for the approach, number 1 is on finals runway 06.
4: We're 2-3 votes, and we're requesting 2-4, flight check in.
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1: Right on Charlie ground 121 80 mile right there 411 Lima.
0: 53 Echo Uniform number 1 join short finals runway 24.
2: 21 24 join short finals runway 53 Echo Uniform.

0: 411 Lima ground. Taxi Charlie Delta 2 Delta 1 to San Treacher.
1: Controller Louis Shamrock 723 descending flight level 200, we're direct to VAPO.
2: Radar contact, you're cleared on the VAPO 1 Romeo arrival, descent to flight level 100.
1: Descent flight level 100, VAPO 1 Romeo, Shamrock 723.
3: Yeah, then good afternoon, and 6675, passing level 325, descent level 220, Elton.
2: Ryanair 6675, Shannon, good evening, radar contact, descent to flight level 140.
3: Descent level 140, Ryanair 6675.

0: 053 at the uniform surface with 050°7 knots, runway 24, you're clear to land.
1: Land 24, 053 at the uniform.

909 Zulu Mike Brown. Good day. Roger, and you already copy your domestic there. Roger, cleared to LAX by the Monument 3 Alpha departure. Stop time altitude 5,000 feet and the squawk 6035.

0: 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Start up approved, runway 06 in use, and the QNH 1017 hectopascals now.
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3: Information of 56 units, passing through now, and we'll proceed to Bangarvan and from Bangarvan back to Kosh.
4: After 562, watch that copy, no long traffic.
0: Five three Echo Uniform, Logan Ground, taxi Charlie Delta 2, Hotel 1 Echo 3 for the East parking site. You familiar? Hello, I can give a question if you get stuck. So it's Charlie Delta 2, Hotel 1 Echo 3 for the East parking. Uniform Air from after Delta 2 will be Hotel 1.

0: Mountain, good evening. After 04 Hotel, squawking 2642 at 2,300 feet, QNH 1019er, routing to Kuala Bay to operate for 30 minutes.
1: After 04 Hotel, Shannon, good evening to you. No traffic in the FO to effect.
0: No traffic after 04 Hotel.
1: Shamrock 723, contact Cork Approach 119.9, good day.
2: Cork 99, Shamrock 73, bye.
1: Shamrock 990, Shannon cleared to Tismo for Tismo 1 Romeo arrival.
3: Tismo for Tismo 1 Romeo arrival, Shamrock 990.
4: Shannon, low down to 04 Hotel, suspending flight level 100, track 2, LBOP.
1: 48 Delta Shannon, good evening to you. Radar contacts are cleared to Delta Lima 101, positioning for runway 02 in Donegal.
4: Delta Lima 101 for runway 02 in Donegal, down to 04 Delta.

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Check that, when ready, contact tower 118.7.

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1: Shannon, descent to flight level 80.
0: Level 80 and 6675.
2: Rescue 15, Shannon, good evening. Copy Shannon, QNH 1017 hectopascal. No traffic to affect you en route to West Kerry and Kerry Airdrome, Kerry Airport is closed or Class G all the way.
3: 21,000 feet and copy the Kerry Airdrome, please. I'm with you all the way. 115.
1: Ryanair 6675, contact Shannon, approach 121.4, good day.
0: 121.4, land 6675, take it, 76. And approach, good evening, Rain, 6675, passing level 107, ascend level 80, L4, hotel information.
1: And flight level 80.
4: Send flight level 80, Jameson 48.
1: And Jameson 48, Delta, for further contact, Donegal Tower, the frequency 129.805, all of us.
4: Contact Donegal Tower, 129.805, Jameson 48,
1: bye-bye. Bye-bye, your radar service is terminated.
4: I read it through
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0: 017 and 6675.
5: Rescue 7, hold short runway 06 and monitor tower 118.7.

0: 7 holding, Sierra 9, Delta 6.
1: Whiskey 7, Tower hold, short runway 06.
0: Hold short runway 06, Whiskey 7.
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4: It's afternoon, I'm sorry, good evening, sir. It's Oscar Echo, India Foxtrot, keep back with you. Passing flight level 273, descending to 170. Heading amount is 2050.
5: Foxtrot Yankee Shannon, good day to you, radar contact. And would you like to continue for further descent for landing, or do you want to stop off?
4: Okay, no, if we can stop off at 150 just for a while, we can turn left to whatever suits you, just to keep us out of mischief, if that suits whatever you need.
5: No traffic free at the moment, so descend flight level 150, and later on, if you need the extra track miles to get the height off, we'll turn it, but 050 is good for the moment.
4: Problem, sir, down to 150, that's understood, thank you.

0: thank you. Are we okay here? 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Does that keep us within your airship?
1: In my airspace there, and I've nothing out there to affect you, so whatever you like.
0: No, we'll go with that. Don't stay on this heading. That's perfect. Thank you.

0: 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Have a good day.
1: 24-7 to the Mike today. Shannon, Global November 909. 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
1: After 562, this channel, that traffic is 10 miles in your 11 o'clock. Contact Cork Approach 119, 119, goodbye.

0: India, Roger, normal traffic in the area to affect you, low frequency H1017 hectopascals. Good evening.
1: Well, there, Ferry. 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
0: Detail level 160, Romeo 2508.
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5: Switch to on cast and report to Kids and Nelson, we'll report out to on ground, rescue 7, thank you.
4: And our 6675, surface wind is 030 degrees, 8 knots, runway 06, you're clear to land.
0: Clear to land, runway 06, runway 6675, sorry.

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0: Dr. Fox, thank you. Just a few exercises necessary to do. Is it okay? Do you want us to keep the sense heading, or do you want us to do any other heading?
1: Foxtrot Yankee, roger. How long do you think it'll be?
2: 2-1.
0: So if you want to do a receptacle, we could turn left back out towards the Atlantic.
1: Yeah, Oscar, Foxtrot Yankee, tell you what, turn left onto a heading of even 330 initially.
0: Okay, that's good. 330 for Oscar, Foxtrot Yankee.
3: For the parachute track, runway extended, center line, stop climb at 5,000.
0: 150 is okay at the minute. I think it's not, but the MAX don't need to do that anymore. You're you know yourself.
1: Are you sit here all right, yeah?
0: Well, 150 is okay at the minute. Lovely.

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1: Oscar Bravo.
0: Echo India, Oscar Bravo, Hope Over the Gaul en route to Connacht. Currently 5 nautical miles north, City Bay.
1: Alpha Oscar Bravo, roger, no no traffic to flex on route, Northern QNH 1019 or hectopascals.
2: Good evening, Alpha 57 November, squawking 2622, QNH 1018, 2900 feet, routing to Meason, Dingle, then Galway, and then back to Cork.
1: After 57 November, information, roger, that's all copied. No no traffic to affect you en route to Dingle, rescue helicopter operating in the area of Ventry Dingle. You can report passing north Abeam Valentia.
2: We'll report Abeam Valentia after 57 November. Thank you.
3: This is the airport, I'll be able to play your route to fly off full stop.
4: 0.
5: Yeah, no, good afternoon, right? And then 16, unfortunately, it's 200, he's out for them.
6: Ryanair 916, my Foxtrot Shannon, good evening to you, radar contact.
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1: Continue with Sligo 122.1, I have no traffic affection.
3: Sligo 122.1, thank you, after 04 Hotel.

0: Echo India Alpha, Oscar Bravo, Shannon, information I crossed with you earlier. Shannon, Northern QNH, 1019 Pascal. No known traffic to affect you on route to Paris, Sligo. Call Sligo for entry at 122.1 approaching.
1: Oscar Bravo, that's copy. QNH is 1019. We call Sligo before the zone, 122.1.

0: Rogers, stand by, one aircraft just taxi down to the...
1: Oscar Fox Yankee, so it's just a bit of weather ahead of us, so I'm going to have to sort of turn a 180 left or right, if that's okay with you.
2: Oscar Fox Yankee, yeah, no problem, turn left heading, we'll say 17180, whichever is good for you.
1: Yeah, no problem, left 180 for Oscar Fox Yankee. Thank you, sir.
2: Roger. Hello to radar contact, continue descent flight level 140.
3: Continue descent flight level 140, then Air 9 at the bridge.
4: Regulate to you, after 61 Alpha is level 2000 feet, approaching Metro Star, routing to Combat for some general handling in that area, no level 4000 feet, 1018.
5: After 61 Alpha, Shannon, information, Shannon QNH 1017 hectopascals, no traffic to affect you.
4: 017, thank you, after 61 Alpha.
2: Minor 89 Delta Julia, Shannon, disregard the descent restriction at let go, you're cleared now to IRTR for IRTR 1 Romeo arrival.
3: Disregard the restriction, let go, and direct IRTR for the IRTR 1 Romeo arrival, RNR 89 Delta Julia.
2: Near 25 Sierra X-ray Shannon, descent flight level 80.
4: Descent flight level 80 right now, 25 Sierra X-ray.
6: Okay, 2491 Sierra, the business jet taxiing behind you. Push start approved, runway 06.
5: Okay, 15 information. Just information, there's Cessna 172 traffic approaching Mizzen from the east there, heading for Dingle by the coast. They're probably 30 minutes behind you, arriving at Dingle for a fly round.
7: We've got a 5.2, we'll be landing on in approximately 10 minutes. Without getting down, phone to that below, we'll let you know when we call. Probably on route down to the hospital.
5: Roger, that's all, copy, thank you.
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8: Ryanair 250 X-ray, Shannon approach, good evening, 95 number 1, correct approach, runway 06, information, India is correct.
4: Number 1 for the approach on 06, India, Europe, Ryanair 250 X-ray.
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4: Descend 4000 feet, QNH 1017 hectopascals, Ryanair 250 X-ray.
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0: November 200 Whiskey Lima, just to confirm, after departure it will be the Coorum 3 Alpha departure, stop time at 5,000 feet.
1: That's correct. After departure, it's the Coorum 3 Bravo departure, stop. Coorum 3 Alpha, stop climb 5,250.
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0: 49 taxi Alpha Hotel short runway 06, do you require a backtrack?
1: Okay, Alpha Hotel 06, we do not require a backtrack. 249.
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1: That's Shannon, very good afternoon again, or good evening. It's Oscar back again, Oscar Echo India Fox, the Yankee. Passing 120 to 20, the flight level 80 on the left turn to Elba.
4: Oscar Echo India Fox, the Yankee Channel approach. Good evening again. Number 2 for the left approach 06, information India is current.
1: Yes, sir, that's fine. It's going to be the RS for me 06, and we're going to be doing a narrow land on to 06. So, do you have any traffic to affect that?
4: No, we got a departure from runway 06 after the first landing.
1: Okay, that's fine, sir. I appreciate that. And so we'll go for the runway 06.
5: Shannon approach, November 200, Whiskey Lima 3300, stopping 5000. Good afternoon.
4: November 200, Whiskey Lima, Shannon approach, 25, continue climb to the level 130.
5: Flemington, flight level 130, 200 Whiskey Lima.
4: November 200 Whiskey Lima, clear direct to let go.
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7: Pascal, Kira, uniform, Shannon, Roger, and Northern QNH, 1019 hectopascals, have no known traffic defects in the area.
6: QNH, 1019, no known traffic. Foxtrot, uniform.
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4: Oscar Foxtrot Yankee, descend 3,000 feet, finish with 1017 hectopascals.
10: 20, almost 6. Level 320, almost 6, Inspector Rational, show up 109.
11: Mike Alpha, via flight plan route, flight level 370, squawk 2266.
5: Shannon Control, November 200, Whiskey Lima, 6-3, climbing flight level 130, good afternoon.
0: November 200, Whiskey Lima, Shannon, good evening to you, radar contact, climb to flight level 230.
5: Climb flight level 230, 200, Whiskey Lima.
12: Continue approach runway 06, traffic rolling.
10: What's your approach right now, please, 06?
12: Runner 6676, stay firm, I read back correct.
13: Whiskey Tango, good evening, you're clear to Porto, flight plan route, flight level 350, squawk 2223. Whiskey Tango airform, and non-standard departure, after departure, track runway, extended center line, top 10, 5,000 feet.
4: Oscar Porto, Yankee, clear, direct approach runway 06, report established.
1: I can see it's clear to the approach, call you stop, it's Oscar Fox, check it.
13: Actually, Whiskey Tango A-form, and the slot time of 1920.
14: Clear, okay, McLaren Club, 170, direct to that.
0: James Zone, 38 Julie Lima, Shannon, good evening, 2 radar contact, confirm the requested level for cruise.
14: We'll be happy, flight level 170 to cruise, James Zone, 38 Julie Lima.
0: James Zone, 38 Julie Lima, roger.
1: Shannon, UPS 249, passing 3, climbing 5,000.
0: Contact time to flight level 150, and cleared to Oscar direct.
1: Direct to Oscar, climb 150, UPS 249.
0: Ryanair 19 with C-Tango, Shannon, good evening. Radar contact descent to flight level 200.
1: Level 200, Ryanair 19 with C-Tango.
0: November 200 Whiskey Lima, Shannon, climb to flight level 270.
5: Climb flight level 270, 200 Whiskey Lima.
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0: 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Papa Whiskey on pushback, can you pull forward to be stand 3-4, company traffic taxiing down the delta to go into your stand.
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2: 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Bye-bye.

0: Charlie, good evening, sir. It's Oscar Echo, Julia Fox, Yankee. What's your name, Salvation Radio 667?
1: All good day to you. Surface wind 340 degrees, 5 knots, runway 06, you're clear to land.
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1: 3532, 250. 3523, good day, 250.
2: There's complete traffic behind you to go into stand 32, so if you could pull forward to facilitate that traffic.

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2: Stand low, Tamar 2 Yankee Romeo, descending 5724 to Rucka.
1: 3 Yankee Romeo, Shannon, good evening. Radar contact, descend flight level 180.
2: Descend flight level 180, Shannon 3 Yankee Romeo.
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4: Echo India Foxtrot Yankee VK Taxiway Charlie when VK to contact ground 12.8.
5: Okay, sir, descending Charlie. Now, we just need to an engine run up. It's going to be about 10 to 15 minutes. Is there somewhere we can do that that is okay with yourself?
4: So, just to confirm, you want an engine run up on stand, is it, or somewhere?
5: No, no, it's going to be sort of about 65-70%, so preferably somewhere. So there's nothing behind, so we don't damage anything.
0: Roger, stand by.
5: Stand by.
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4: No problem at all, I'll send them there, thank you. So Oscar Echo India Foxtrot Yankee, vacate Charlie, and you can do the ground crew. I will meet you on stand 42 and you'll be able to do your ground run there, or your high power run there.
5: Second, sir. On the right on the trolley, and I will meet the guys at stand 42. Thank you so much, sir.
4: 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Contact ground with VK to 121.8.
5: 21, 1218. Absolute gentleman, sir. Thank you so much for your help, Oscar.

Echo India Foxtrot Yankee, hello again, ground taxi Charlie Delta 2, Delta 1, your parking in stand 4-2 and just give way to the 737 pushback at the mouth of Delta 1.

0: Good evening, Ryanair 27 Uniform Charlie, descend to flight level 200 to aircraft.
1: Ryanair 27 Uniform Charlie, Shannon, hello, radar contact, descend to flight level 82.
0: Descend flight level 82, Ryanair 27 Uniform Charlie.
1: Simpson 38 Julia Lima, contact Dublin, frequency 135.655, good day.
0: 135.655, Zemsol 38 Julia Lima, bye. A 57 Papa Whiskey Taxi Alpha, hold short runway 06, contact tower 118.7. Form hold short runway 06.

0: a bel gol, fatto sporta nel finale, bravo, tiro with Porto Monterrey.
1: Spineer 7 Hotel Golf, Shannon, good evening to you. Radar contact, climb to flight level 310 and clear to Tulsa direct.
0: Traveler 310, Tulsa direct,
1: Shannon 3 Yankee Romeo, contact Shannon, approach 121.4, good day.
2: 121.4, Shannon 3 Yankee Romeo, bye bye. Descending flight level 80 to Russia with information in the A320.
3: Channel 3, Yankee Romeo, channel approach. Good evening, identified the number 1 for the approach runway 06. Information Juliet, it's correct.
2: Yes, Juliet, number 1 for the ILS approach runway 0. Channel 3, Yankee Romeo.
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1: Alpha, Oscar Bravo, Shannon.
0: Wind up Oscar Bravo, just exiting the zone boundary outbound here from Sligo en route to Connaught. Just any traffic information?
1: Echo in the Alpha, Oscar Bravo, no known traffic to effect.
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3: 57
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3: ready for departure. Ryanair 57 Papa Whiskey, surface wind Cameron 106, clear for takeoff.
2: For takeoff runway 06 Ryanair 57 Papa Whiskey.
3: 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Enter, backtrack, line up runway 06 and wait behind.
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1: 27 Uniform Charlie, contact Shannon Approach, 121.4, good day.
0: 214 on the base, on our 27 Uniform Charlie, please.
3: You would hear?
6: If I'm down to the air, so I'll go fasteners and then back up to back.
3: No matter at all. Route to Coney Island initially, I will have traffic inbound, and I'll try and crash this best I can.
6: So I'll push Coney Island, take that too.
5: Juliet is current.
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1: Kilo Shannon, good evening. Radar contact, you're cleared on Evapo 1 at Romeo arrival. Descent to flight level 160.
0: Descent to level 160, Evapo 1 Romeo, Ryanair, 324 kilo. Squawk 3606.
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2: 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Ryanair 5, 7, Papa Whiskey, approach, identified, climb to flight level 150.
3: Climb to level 150, Ryanair 5, 7, Papa Whiskey.
0: 2961 on turnaround, surface wind, cam room with 06, clear for takeoff, track runway extended, center line, stop climb 5,000 feet.
4: Affirmative, runway 06, clear for takeoff.

0: Sector 2. Two ground. Form at your discretion. 3 Whiskey Tango, hold short runway 06. When ready, contact the tower 118.7. So.
1: Shamrock, see Yankee Romeo, clear the right approach runway 06, report established.
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0: One for runway 06, I'll cross you overhead the field, I just need to get you in sight.
3: Alright, let's go. Just up on the north bank of the Curtis Method.
0: How about it?
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0: French Force 9 on November, you're cleared to Dublin. Aguini 3 Alpha departure, 5,000 feet, stop the climb and squawk 3606.
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0: 6-1, contact Shannon approach 121.4.
2: 121.4, contact 29961, thank you, bye bye.
5: No traffic affects you en route, but within the about 15 miles from Cork at the moment, 1500 feet northeast, opposite direction to you, exact Kelly 6.
2: Okay, copied. Do you have an altitude for that?
5: 1500 feet currently.
2: Copied, we won't be below 2000 at all times, but 6-1 Alpha.
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0: Yeah, Kelly 1, thank you.
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4: Right heading 170, Ryanair 57, Papa Whiskey.
1: Contract 29061, continue climb flight level 90.
2: Continue climb flight level 90, contract 29061. Mike 3 Yankee Romeo, established side left 06.
1: Shamo 3 Yankee Romeo, 1-2 Mike 2 touchdown, contact tower 118.7, bye.
2: Contact tower 118.7, Shamo 3 Yankee Romeo, bye bye.
1: Contact 29061, continue climb flight level 170.
2: Continue climb flight level 170, contact 29061.
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0: Remove to Adair, next report, letting down the Adair. Shamrock 3 Yankee Romeo, surface wind cam runway 06, you're clear to land.
2: Clear to land only 06, Shamrock 3 Yankee Romeo.
1: Good evening, and identify the start now right heading 150.
2: Right heading 150, Ryanair 3 Whiskey Tango.

0: another 3 whiskey tango, continue climb the flight level 170.
1: Climb flight level 100, confirm flight level, final 3 whiskey tango.
0: Climb to flight level 170.
1: Climb flight level 170, Ryanair 3 whiskey tango.
0: Ryanair 27 Unicorn Charlie, continue descent 3000 feet.
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2: 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Contract 29061, claiming for level 170 on course to Leafy.
4: The contact, climb flight level 370.
2: Photograph level 370, contract 29061.
3: 334 kilo, Shannon cleared, give all direct.
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3: No problem.
1: Shannon, good evening. Executive
4: 6. Executive 6, Shannon, good evening. Copy, look, Shannon, can H1018 Hector Pascal. So I've no traffic affects you as far as Port Leash. You can report to being Port Leash. 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
0: 17, bye.
1: 1247, Runner 3, Whiskey Tango, bye. Shannon, Ryanair 3 Whiskey Tango, passing 85 for flight level 170, direct Tulsa.
3: Contact climb, flight level 310.
1: Climb flight level 310, Ryanair 3 Whiskey Tango.
0: Ryanair 27, Unicorn Charlie, clear the left approach, runway 06, report established.
1: Left 06, Ryanair 27, Unicorn Charlie.
3: Three four kilo, contact Cork approach 119er, decimal 9er, good evening.
1: 119 decimal 9, thanks a lot, 3 3 4 kilo.

standby for full track. Number 3 Yankee Romeo, taxi Charlie Delta 2 Delta 1, we're parking in stand 37 and just give way to the FedEx 737 pushback and the motor Delta 1.

0: Charlie One, is it for flight plan temporary closure, or are you there for the night?
1: Temporary closure, I'm down for less than 10 miles, I'm back home to come back.
0: Perfect, call this frequency low level airborne. Flight plan closure, 922.

0: Airbus Runner 27 Uniform Charlie.
1: RN Air 27 Uniform Charlie, Niner Mike 2 Touchdown, contact Tower 118.7, right?
0: Tower 87, Albert Air Runner 27 Uniform Charlie, wait. Tower North Runner 27 Uniform Charlie, Police Service, Tier 6, so at A1.
2: Good evening, it's office wind 350 degrees, 7 knots, runway 06 to Charlie.
0: Land, Runway 6, Runner 27 Uniform Charlie.

0: 9, November, November, taxi Alpha, full short runway, 06.
1: Contractors 29861, contact Shannon frequency 134.260, good evening.
2: Shannon Control 134.260, contract 29861, good evening, sir.
0: 6676, there are two aircraft taxi behind you. First is the FedEx 737, the second Shamrock Airbus 320. Once the Shamrock is passed, push and start approved to runway 06 to QNH 1018 hectopascal.

0: good. Thanks for the time. 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
1: Post 9, November, tower, good evening. Do you require backtrack?
0: Yes, yes, sir.
1: Roger, line up runway 06 and wait.
0: Line up runway 06 and wait. Post 9, November.
1: There's 27 uniform Charlie, vacate taxiway Charlie, next right turn and contact ground 12.8.
2: Charlie and 12.8 Ryan, 27 uniform Charlie, next right.
3: Quebec Charlie, descending level 220 inbound Bonnet.
4: Along the 3 Quebec Charlie, Shannon, good evening, radar contact, descent flight level 200.
3: Descent level 200, following 3 Quebec Charlie.
1: Air 27 uniform Charlie ground, good evening. Taxi Charlie Delta 2 Delta 1, park and stand 27, and give way to the company traffic on the airport. Post 9 on November, surface in cam runway 06, here for takeoff.
0: Surface in cam runway 06, post 9 November.
1: Ryanair 7829, appear to Manchester via flight plan route, flight level 310 and squawk 7650. A form, non-standard departure, after departure track runway extended center line, top climb at 5,000 feet. Seven eight two nine, read back correctly.

0: Mars 9 in November, November, contact Shannon 124.7, goodbye.
1: 9 out of November, November. Shannon, hello, very good. Ending in Mars 9 in November, November, claiming 5000 feet, passing 2000 on Agility, Alpha Departure.
2: French Force 9, November, November, Shannon, hello to you, radar contact. Climb to flight level 170, clear to Oscar direct.
1: Link Hotel 170 and Pierre Oscar direct. Thank you, French Force 9, November, November.

0: Echo Foxtrot Yankee. Problem at all, and you're taxiing for departure again, is it? Hangar 7, roger, report ready.
1: Hello, ready to contact descent flight level 200.
2: Descent flight level 200, on air 66 Victor Echo.
3: Overhead, silence, you know, Valencia Island.
4: After flight 7 November, roger, that's copied. Rescue helicopter on the ground temporarily in Ventry. When he gets airborne, he'll be heading east virtually. Otherwise, no traffic to affect you.
3: Go ahead after flight 7 November, thank you.
0: Standby, wind aircraft, taxi.
1: And your 66 Victor Echo, Shannon, reduced to 270 knots.
2: Okay, 270 knots, 66 Victor Echo.

0: 0 7 Victor.
1: After 07 Victor, I'm picking up an aircraft in your 10 o'clock position, 6 miles, intention unknown.
0: We have continued traffic and we will report in flight after 07 Victor.
2: Ryanair 66 Victor Echo, report the speed to Dublin 135.655. Good day.
3: Speed Dublin 135.655, Ryanair 66 Victor Echo. Good day, bye.
4: Evening, Ryanair 6606, reaching Alpha, fully ready.
5: Ryanair 6676, hello again, Tower, do you require a backtrack?
4: Negative, where am I on?
5: Ryanair 6676, surface wind 330 degrees, 7 knots, runway 06, secure for takeoff.
4: For takeoff, go on, 06, Ryanair 6606.

0: Zone and the QNH 1018 hectopascals and the direct Woodford, is it?
1: So they were direct Woodford, probably, basically.
0: Particularly one, Roger, and just do you know what our correction Kuna appears after this?
1: So it scan, now 2,000 feet will be well above the
0: No, actually, this question.

0: French Post Niner, November, November. Contact Dublin, frequency 135.655, correct?
1: 135.655, good day, first 9 November.

0: 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Thank you.
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1: 24.7, thank you. Nice day, we're in 6676. Shannon, good evening, Ryan, 6676, passing 3,800, 5,000, Henry heading.
2: Ryanair 6676, Shannon, good evening to you. Radar contact climb, flight level 310, cleared right turn, direct Tulsa.
1: Selected Tulsa, right turn, and clear up level 2, correction 310, Ryanair 6676.

0: Waterloo, Shamrock 7 Lima Papa. Got him once here to practice in Cork for 4,200 feet. Let me say level 90.
1: Shamrock 7 Lima Papa, Shannon, good evening to you. Radar contact climbed to flight level 290 and cleared Everin direct.
0: Climb flight level 290 direct to Everin, Shamrock 7 Lima Papa.
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2: 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Woman 85 at no traffic for you.
3: 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Woman 85 for 66 years.

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1: After 07 Victor.
0: Possible traffic, I'm just on your starboard 1 mile. Intentions unknown, altitude unknown.
1: Let's copy that and we will report in flight after 07 Victor.
0: After 07 Victor, I'm just getting a primary return, no altitude, no speed, and no direction, it's intermittent.

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1: Shannon, finish an exact image and handover from the tower. 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
2: From you there, just on your right hand side by about 5 miles. Now, I'll actually read out. Other than that, no known traffic to effect report at Calbrack. Kelly, want your copy?
1: No, just here at the back there. I just head over from the tower and reach to a 4-3-0-5-0.
2: Okay, copy to QNH 1018 hectopascal. Just one item splitting from you there, about 5 miles on your east, to the east of you, right hand side. And other than that, no known traffic to effect.
1: Hey,
2: Rick,
1: you want to thank you before you let it down there, we're going back.
2: To 07 Victor, contact Cork Approach 119 Decimal 9, good evening.
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0: Richard, satellite information, Echo India, Foxtrot November, Charlie, 2400 Keith, 1018 Echo Pascal, Killaloo, outbound, Lockberg, just for some airwork.
1: Echo India, Fox November, Charlie, information on Echo Day, QNH1018 Echo Pascal, normal traffic to fiction the area.
0: Normal traffic copied, hey John.
1: Hey Mick.
2: Are you ready for departure, Able Alpha?
3: 7829, our tower, line up and wait runway 06.
2: Line up and wait runway 06, Niner. 7829.
3: Niner, 7829, our surface wind 350 degrees, 7 knots, runway 06, prepare for takeoff.
2: Prepare for takeoff, runway 06, Niner, 7829.

0: good day, Ryanair 7829 passing 1,800 feet, coming 5,000 feet on runway 06, extended center line.
1: Ryanair 28, correction, Ryanair 7829 Shannon, hello, radar contact, climb flight level 270, clear Bofum direct.
0: Climb flight level 270, clear direct to Bofum, Ryanair 7829.
2: Exactly one, Roger, just copy normal traffic in the area. Good evening.

Firefighter, 2 Delta Zulu, good evening. You're clear to Stansted, fire flight plan route, flight level 350, squawk 6017. Delta Zulu, a 4-man standard departure. After departure, track runway, send the center line, stop time at 5,000.

0: good evening, Ryanair 9, November Tango, descend for the road 2202, good name.
1: Ryanair 9, November Tango, Shannon, good evening, radar contact, descend flight level 200.

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1: Make 115, we've now been shifted down for that task. We'll revert to the changing call sign and go coastside island at 115. Gonna route back to Kingston via Kerry Head, and we're currently 1,000 pounds feet 4 on board.
0: Coast Guard Island 115 information, and non priority back to Shannon. QNH 1018 at Pascal, they've known on traffic to fix runners.
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0: and we're 5 7 November information.
2: After 5 7 November, we just got the radio back. We were a bit low, but we lost for communication. So we just left Ding and now we're routing back to Cork.
0: Roger, that's copied. I've known on traffic that Coast Guard helicopter is clear of the other side of the peninsula, and QNH still 1018 hectopascals.
2: QNH 1018 hectopascals after 5 7 November, thank you.
0: 5 7 November, Kerry Airdrome is closed. It's Class G. If you want to transit, it's you're staying with me in Class G.
2: That's copied. After 5 7 November, we might stay a little bit south of the Kerry control zone.
0: Roger, that's copied. Thank you.

0: 57 November, we are climbing 5,000 feet to keep it clear of the mountains.
1: After 57 November, roger, that's a copy. It's cleared to enter controlled airspace as you travel there at 5,000 feet.
0: 5,000 feet, and we are here to enter the control zone after 57 November. Thank you.

0: Okay, day 6. Just wondering if we could update our estimate for Lasno, please. Small bit out, just with a delay out of Cork. We're expecting Lasno now, time 2019.
1: Roger. And tell you what, you can report that to Shannon, frequency 135230 high level.
0: 135230 for the Shamrock 86. Thank you.
1: All the best. Bye.

0: information. Good evening, after 64 Kilo, squawking 2633, unit 1018, approaching Ross Carberry at 1900 feet, routing to Mizzenhead, then to Dingle, then back to course.
1: After 64 Kilo, information, good evening, QNH 1018, Hector Pascal. There's unknown on traffic to affect you on route to Dingle, and you can report coming up the beam for Lynch Island.
0: Unit 1018 and reported the island for Kilo.
1: Beam Valencia, Valencia Island area, we will have contact you there.
0: The beam Valencia Island after 64 Kilo.

0: Echo India Foxtrot November Charlie returning. Happy collision frequency. Thanks, John. Thanks, Colin.
1: Fox number Charlie, Roger, Colin's already left the building, and enjoy the rest of your evening.
0: Enjoy your SCO.

0: 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Tower Rescue 6 to 4 negative.
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0: Once again, Rescue 6 to 4, but report ready. Take care. Rescue 7, thank you.
2: This is AFTA 21 Delta, squawk 2613, QNH 1018 at 2,000 feet, routing towards Shannon via Butavon.
3: AFTA 21 Delta, Shannon information, good evening. QNH check, thank you. Still on traffic to affect our report, Butavon.
2: Affect, report Butavon to AFTA 21 Delta.

0: Star 112, just south of the Mount Mullingar, 1503 Scorpio 020, on route to Athlone.
1: Care 412, Shannon information, good day. The Shannon H101 8X Pascal's known traffic to effect for Port Athlone.
0: 101 is on the Care 412.

0: Tower, Rescue 7 is ready now to take care of that Alpha. Rescue 7, vacate onto Alpha, proceed off to the 8. Back in the 8 in the ground, break. Rescue 9 Alpha, CHTV, Alpha, and Monroe Port, down, CHTV, Rescue 7.
1: Ryanair 26 Uniform Lima, Shannon, Sega, any passing altitude?
2: Passing level 047.
1: Lima, thank you, radar contact. Continue climb to flight level 270, clear to Botham.
2: Direct Botham, continue climb level 270, Ryanair 26 Uniform Lima, thank you.
3: U12 plus the Delta 1, Delta 2, Charlie Bravo, Hotel 1, Hotel 2, Echo 3, Southeast Haven, all short of Alpha, and runway 24.

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2: Session Ground Center view to destination London Heathrow via the Abigou 3 Alpha departure, stop time at 5,000 feet, squawk 7654.
1: Control Sam 015 with you in the descent to flight level 080.
3: Sam 015, Shannon on approach, good evening. Identify the number 1 for a less approach runway 06, information on Lima is correct.
1: We have Lima and we'll expect the ILS 06, Sam 015.
4: A-7 after 21 Delta.

0: Tower, this is Alpha 21 South, 28018, information Lima. The impression of the entire level.
1: Delta Shannon Barrier Church entered the Shannon Control Zone, route to Bunratty, not above 2,000 feet VFR. The runway in use is 06, Shannon QNH 1018 Echo Buscal.
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1: Mark 388, traffic is Ryanair Boeing 737. That will be taxiing in your 6 o'clock from left to right. When that traffic has passed, push and start a move. The runway is 06. Lima is current. Shannon QNH 1018, take the bus call.

0: After 5-7 November, contact Cork Approach, 119er decimal 9er. Good day.
1: 119 after 5-7 November. Thank you. Have a good evening.
0: You too. Bye-bye.

0: Air 412, roger, flight plan coast time 2017, have a nice evening, bye-bye.
1: Good evening, Lander 2 Delta Zulu, hold at 206, ready for departure.
2: Air 2 Delta Zulu, Shannon Carolina, wait for runway 06, flight inspection offer.
1: And if I'm awake, 06, flight out of the line, Air 2 Delta Zulu.
2: Delta Zulu, the surface wind 010 degrees, 7 knots, runway 06, here's the takeoff.
1: The takeoff runway 06, line at 2 Delta Zulu, thanks.
3: Damn, 015, look for lower variable, sir.
4: 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I'm 015, descend 4,000 feet, QNH 1018, hectopascals.
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1: 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Coming into the SP for a response to the field for soft landing.
0: Coast Guard Ireland 115, that's a copy, that's standby to transfer to the tower.
4: Five, continue descent 3,000 feet.
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2: Air 2 Delta Zulu, contact Shannon Control, frequency 124.7, bye-bye.
3: Tower 1247, we'll see you later, runner 2 Delta Zulu. We got 8-2 Delta Zulu, passing 3,600, climbing 5,000 feet, runway traction.
0: Ryanair 2 Delta Zulu, Shannon Control, good day, identified. Continue climbs, flight level 2900, cleared to NGEX.
3: Flight level 290, direct to NGEX, any speed, runner 2 Delta Zulu.
0: Ryanair 2 Delta Zulu, free speed.
3: Free speed, thanks, runner 2 Delta Zulu.

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0: 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Tenant tower, good evening, Sam 015 with you, just inside Asgon, ILS 06, gear down.
2: Good evening. Can you approach? The wind is 020 degrees 6 knots.
0: Continue. ILS 06, Sam 015.
3: North Cemetery 8-8, fully ready for reaching Alpha.
2: Cemetery 8-8, you're ready for immediate departure. There's traffic 4 miles.
3: Firm ready for immediate, Cemetery 8-8.
2: Cemetery 8-8, roger, no delay, line up runway 06.
3: Runway 06, Cemetery 8-8.
4: After 21 Delta approaching Bunratty Castle.
2: Sir, roger, position right downwind from a 06, you're number 2. You'll be following the Boeing 737, that's 4 miles, ILS from a 06.
5: Those position from Bunratty Castle on the left, downwind from runway 06, and number 2 after 21 Delta.
2: After 21 Delta.
3: Take downwind from runway 06 after 21 Delta.
2: Number 388, cancel the field after departure, track extended runway center line and stop time at 5,000 feet.
3: Departure, track extended runway center line, stop time at 5,000 feet, number 388.
2: Number 388, read back correct, the wind is 020 degrees 7 knots, runway 06, cleared for takeoff.
3: Takeoff 06, number 388.

0: 0015 to wind 020 degrees 7 knots, runway 06, clear to land.
1: Clear to land, runway 06, stand 015.
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3: We will be routing back to course via Bantry in about 1-5 minutes or so, 2-0 minutes or so, and we'll just do a couple of loops of the coast here beforehand.
2: After 6-4 Kilo, that's all copy, thanks, no traffic to effect.
3: Copy that, after 6-4 Kilo.

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0: Salmon Lodge, Shamrock 388, which you're passing 2,000 feet out of tracking, center runway, center line, runway 24, Shannon.
1: Shamrock 388, Shannon Control, good evening, identified. Continue climb to flight level 290, cleared to NGEX.
0: Clear to NGEX, climb flight level 290, Shamrock 388.
2: Coast Guard Ireland 115 is just approaching the zone boundary west.
3: Shannon Control, zone, route direct to the field, position on final, runway 0.
2: Direct to the field, on final here, Coast Guard 115.
3: Sam 015, vacate right onto Charlie. 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
3: So 21 Delta, when ready, position right base, final, runway 06.
5: Ready, set up the field, runway 06, basal center, runway 06, after it's going down.

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0: November 06, Charlie Hotel, flight level 130, climbing flight level 220, incorrect.
1: November 806, Charlie Hotel, Sounding Control, good evening, identified.
0: November Charlie Hotel.
1: November, Sounding Control, good evening, identified. Continue climb to flight level 270.
2: Continue climb to flight level 270, Ryanair 90, November.
1: Ryanair 9, Juliet, November, no restrictions.
2: No restrictions, Ryanair
3: 9, Delta 1.
0: Continue the climb, flight level 240 on November 806, Charlie Hotel.
4: Zero 01F5, continue taxi now, Delta 2, Delta 1, you're parking at stand 32, stand 32. The 21 Delta, after departure, the right turn out to Cork, not above 2,000 feet via 4, the wind 030 degrees, 7 knots, runway 06,
0: here, touch and go.
2: First touch and go, and right now, Delta, 21 Delta, north to 2,000 feet.

0: After 64 kilo overhead Bear Island, reading back the course via Bantry, climbing to 3,500 feet.
1: After 64 kilo, that's copy, thank you. Next report, 30 miles from Cork.
0: Next report, 30 miles from Cork, after 64 kilo.
2: Tracking southbound towards Cork now, VFR, not above 2,000 feet as well.
3: Perfect, thanks.

0: November 806 Charlie Hotel, continue climb to flight level 300, and do you have your oceanic clearance on request?
1: We're climbing to flight level 300, affirmative. We do have it on request for November Charlie Hotel.

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1: I maintain flight level 360, GPS 214.
2: After 21 Delta, not above 2,000 feet, the zone reports boundary outbound.
3: Still 2,000 feet, and above somebody outbound after 21 Delta.
2: Coast Guard Adam 115, thank you. Surface wind 030 degrees, 7 knots, runway 06, clear to land.
3: Clear to land. 115. Land longer next by Delta.
2: Yeah, you can plan for that.

score 3-5, that's copied, and I might actually get you the stats, continue with the inspection on runway 0624 super seat via Hotel 1, Delta 1 and Taxi Alpha, hold short of runway 06.

0: Okay, no problem. I have helicopter traffic due settling down now. They're going to vacate onto Delta 2. So continue via Delta 1 and Delta 2. Just hold short of the taxiway Charlie intersection on Delta 2. Roger, so if I'm on Delta 2, hold short of the taxiway Charlie intersection.
1: FedEx 3 at Agoury, contact Shanwick, HF 4651, radar service, Sherman 8. Good evening.
2: Okay, ma'am. I understand HF 4651. You have a great night. FedEx 3.
1: November 806, Charlie Hotel. Continue climb to flight level 360.
0: Continue to climb to flight level 360 for November 806, Charlie Hotel.
3: Star 7461, descending flight level 200.
1: Alpha Star 7461, good evening, identified. Continue descent to flight level 120.
3: Continue descent, flight level 120, Alpha Star 7461. Any chance to proceed to Asgard?
1: Alpha Star 7461, standby.
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0: 5, would you vacate this hangar 3?
1: What's good, 115, thanks. Continue by Delta 2 for hangar 3, reported hangar 3. You will see a vehicle, this is good actually, reported hangar 3.

0: Albastar 7461, cleared to Asgon.
1: Proceed in Asgon, Albastar 7461. Thank you very much, we appreciate.
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0: Lufthansa Cargo, 8160, level 320, hello.
1: Lufthansa Cargo, 8160, Shaman, good evening, identified.
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0: November 806 Charlie Hotel, continue climb to flight level 400.
1: Continue climb level 400, November 6 Charlie Hotel.
2: Seabird 239, level 360, heading 310 degrees.
0: Seabird 239, or Shannon Control, good evening, identified.
1: Shannon 806 Charlie Hotel, we've been given a different entry point. We've been given Mallet for our oceanic entry.
0: November 806 Charlie Hotel, roger, cleared to Mallet.
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0: November 806 Charlie Hotel, stop time flight level 390. I'll have further level change for you closer to Malice.
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3: 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Good afternoon, level 340.
0: FedEx 5225, thank you, identified. The 239er cleared to Pickle.
4: 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Radar Postman, 354 Heavy Flywheel T80 approaching Nibbin.
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2: 651, radar service terminates. 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
3: 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Thank you very much.

0: Buckstar 7461, direct west still over.
1: Continue descent to flight level 80.
0: Continue descent to flight level 80, Buckstar 7461.

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1: Tower 56, supplementary post turned on at 2 for it.
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0: 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Good day.
1: 121.4, Alpha Star 7461. Thank you very much. Good day. Good night, madam. Channel approach, low Alpha Star 7461, descending flight level 80 inbound, Ascon.
2: Alpha Star 7461, Channel approach, good evening, radar identified, information Mike is current. You're clear direct to Ascon and expect ILS approach to runway 06.
1: Proceeding direct to Ascon and expect ILS approach runway 06, Alpha Star 7461.
2: Alpha Star 7461, descend to 4,000 feet on the Shannon QNH1018 hectopascal.
1: Descending 4,000 feet on QNH1018 hectopascal, Alpha Star 7461.
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0: Nissan Information, this is ASA 21 Delta, squawk 2613, QNH 1018 at an altitude 1,800 feet, inbound for full stop landing at Cork.
1: ASA 21 Delta, Sean Information, good evening. No known traffic in effect, next report at the Mallow.
0: No traffic in effect, next report, Mallow, ASA 21 Delta.

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1: All right, it's done. We'll contact him at 4651. Have a great night. Giant 8825.
0: You too. Bye-bye.
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0: 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I got the squawk, confirmed flight levels.
2: Yep, maintaining flight level 390, squawking 5171, World Express 053.
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0: Shannon, from our previous conversation, I'm sure you assumed that we are in receipt of our Oceanic clearance, and we do acknowledge that there is an amendment to it.
1: 10-3000.
2: Abathar 7461, descend to 3,000 feet on the QNH 1018 hectopascals, and from Asgon, cleared ILS approach runway 06, report established.
1: Descend 3,000 feet and from Asgon, clear LS approach runway 06 and report established, Alpha Star 7461. Messenger,

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0: 118.7, report 7 miles, number 1, Alpha Star 7461. Thank you very much, have a great night, sir.
2: Hold short of runway 06 and listen out. I'll call you back once the arrival's on the ground to get you back up there again.
3: That's a copy, tower, thank you.
2: Echo 35, just to confirm, hold short of runway 06.
3: Hold short of runway 06.
0: Tower Alpha Star 461, 7 miles and fully established runway 06.
2: Alpha Star 7461, tower, good evening to you. Surface wind 030 degrees at 8 knots, runway 06, clear to land.
0: Clear to land, runway 06, Alpha Star 7461.

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0: Alpha 7461, good evening to you again. 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Go 35, proceed back onto runway 06, listen out and report ready to begin.
1: We'll proceed onto 06, listen out and report ready to begin. Thank you, please.

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1: CPS 214, I'll try to start it from my end, but if it doesn't work, that's a, no, it hasn't worked. That's okay, continue with me by voice, but you will need to connect to Echo Golf Golf X-ray when you get a bit closer for Shenwick.
0: Okay, we'll anticipate that, and for Shenwick, is it 4651 this evening?
1: Affirm, this evening is 4651.

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2: Take a 35, that's copy. Thanks, we should figure.

0: November 806 Charlie Hotel, contact Shannon Control 131.150. Good evening.
1: 131.150. November Charlie Hotel. Have a good weekend.
0: You too. Bye bye.
1: Bye bye.
2: 785 Richard 75 level 250.
0: Flight continues descent to flight level 200.
2: Level 200, Shannon 585.
3: Shannon Control, good day, France 064 Heavy, site level 400 to Dugan.
0: Air France 064, good evening, identified.
4: Delta, overhead,
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0: from a 585 that doesn't request for reduced 25
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0: Shamrock 585, you can report that to Dublin Control now, 135.655. Good evening.
1: 135.655.
0: Transit Cargo 8160 at Bilto, contact Shanwick, HF4651, radar service terminates. Good evening.
2: Thank you, this is Chicago, 8160 at Bilto, Shenwick 4651. Bye-bye.

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0: Flight level 320.
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0: 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We established ATC communications now on...
1: GPS 214?
0: Ma'am, just to let you know, ma'am, we did establish communications, CPDLC, with Echo Golf X-Ray.
1: That's copy. Thank you.

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0: 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Identified, continue descent to flight level 110. 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
1: 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Good night, UPS 214.
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0: Sierra Niner 48 Heavy, good day, Mechanic Flight Level 370, approaching Duval.
1: Sierra 948, Shannon, good day to you. Squawk 2207, say again your flight level.
0: Squawk 2207, flight level 370, Egypt Air 948.
1: Roger, thank you so much.

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0: Control, hello, Shamrock, 58 Kilo, we see descending flight level 220 inbound, Sutex.
1: Shamrock 58 Kilo, Shannon, good evening to you, identified, continue descent to flight level 170.
0: Continue descent flight level 170, Shamrock 58 Kilo.
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0: Uniform Bravo Shannon, good day to you. Identified and just confirm your cleared level.
1: Request flight level 370 NA18 Uniform Bravo.
0: Right, NA18 Uniform Bravo, that is copied. And confirm what you're climbing to now.
1: We're climbing flight level 1, passing flight level 121, climbing flight level 180, that is deepened.
0: Right, NA18 Uniform Bravo, roger. Climb now to flight level 290.
1: You can climb 290 NA18 Uniform Bravo.
0: Uniform Bravo, affirm, unrestricted and cleared to Bamba.
1: Thank you very much. To Bamba and climb unrestricted 290, Ryanair 180 Uniform Bravo.

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1: Good evening to you. Identified. Continue descent to flight level 100.
0: Flight level 100, KLM 1131. Any chance to redirect to Barnu or something like that?
1: KLM 1131, I was just about to tell you now that the wind is 090 degrees, magnetic 5 knots. Cork said you can have a choice of runway.
0: That's copy. In that case, we'll have the runway 34. It'll be great for the KLM 1131.
1: 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Cleared now to position Atlam.
0: 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Thanks.
1: You're welcome. And KLM 1131, Shannon, if you just stand by, continue to burn or to Vapel for one moment, please.
0: Oh, yeah, sure. 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

0: 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Yes, you can route now to Atlam for runway 34.
1: 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Proceeding to Mount Atlas, KLM 1131, cheers.

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1: 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Identified, cleared from Atari to Lutov.
2: Shannon, Spencer, good evening, Connie. 262, flight level 320, squawk 4415.
1: Connie 262, Shannon, good evening. Standby, break, Giant 8290. Sorry, your read back was stepped on. You're cleared from Atari to Lutov.
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1: Connie 262, Shannon, good evening to you. You are identified and cleared now to Summit.
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0: 5 2 2 2 2 2 2 2 2 2 2 2 2 2 2 2 2 2 2 2 2 2 2 2 2 2 2 2 2 2 2 2 2 2 2 2 2 2 2 2 2 2 2 2 2 2 2 2 2 2 2 2 2 2 2 2 2 2 2 2 2 2 2 2 2 2 2 2 2 2 2 2 2 2 2 2 2 2 2 2 2 2 2 2 2 2 2 2 2 2 2 2 2 2 2 2 2 2 2 2 2 2 2 2 2 2 2 2 2 2 2 2 2 2 2 2 2 2 2 2 2 2 2 2 2 2 2 2 2 2 2 2 2 2 2 2 2 2 2 2 2 2 2 2 2 2 2 2 2 2 2 2 2 2 2 2 2 2 2 2 2 2 2 2 2 2 2 2 2 2 2 2 2 2 2 2 2 2 2 2 2 2 2

0: 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Could you call me, please, on frequency 132.150?
1: 13215, we'll give you a call on that. 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
0: Kilo Hotel Shannon, good day to you. Identify descent flight level 170.
3: Descent level 170 right now, what's this Kilo Hotel?

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1: Shamrock 7 Lima Mike, standing good evening to you, identified and continue to send to flight level 200.
0: Please stand by level 200, Shamrock 7 Lima Mike.

0: And hello, Tomjet 7 Bravo Mike, pilot of 370 inbound Boson.
1: Tomjet 7 Bravo Mike Shannon, good evening to you. Identified, descend when ready, flight level 270 to be level 10 miles before Boson, please.
0: Level 270 to be level 10 before Boson, Tomjet 7 Bravo Mike.

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1: Egypt Air 996, Shannon, good evening to you. Score of 2276, and say your flight level.
0: 2276 on this clock, and maintaining flight level 370, Egypt Air 996, sorry.
1: Egypt Air 996, Shannon, thank you. Identified, cleared from Dogal to Morag.
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0: 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Just confirm you are routing to Summit.
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0: Ryanair, one mic uniform, go ahead.
2: The 816 sound is quite old. I'm just wondering, could you get the latest wind and, if possible, request 2-4?
0: I will, of course.
2: Okay.

0: Air 1 Mike Uniform, Shannon.
1: Yes.
0: A surface wind is 050 degrees, magnetic 7 knots. I can reach you to Derag and approach your hopeful that 2-4 will be available.
1: Yeah, we can take that. Responsible Rider 1 Mike Uniform.
0: Rider 1 Mike Uniform, Roger. Cleared now to Derag. Advise ready for descent.
2: SM 015, go
0: ahead. Rhino 1 Mike Uniform, will I give you the latest cloud?
1: No, it's just the wind. The cloud should be fine, Rhino 1 Mike Uniform.
0: All right.

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0: November 178, November 178, my control 5000, climbing 6500, just off of Abbey Leach. Take to open up our VFR flight plan direction, I'm able.
1: Testing, Star, it'll be 4 PLB towards Loophead.
2: Coast Guard Island 115, good evening to you. Engine start is approved. Information, Oscar Sky, Shannon QNH is 1018 hectopascals, so 1006 is active. Your VFR flight plan is approved within the zone, not above 2000 feet. Squawk 2624.
3: 6-5 is copied. You will be in uncontrolled airspace.
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3: 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November 178, Mike Hotel, confirm you IFR or VFR?
0: Your VFR, November 178, Mike Hotel.
3: All right, thank you.

0: Number 178, Mike Hotel, Shannon, you may route towards Shannon. Report approaching the Shannon Control Zone, Margaret. Actually, report 30 DME from Shannon.
1: Shannon, November 8, Mike Hotel.

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1: Ryanair 1 Mike Uniform, descent to flight level 250.
0: Descent flight level 250, Ryanair 1 Mike Uniform, thank you.
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1: Descend level 330, Ryanair 182 with Papa.
2: Line up weight from 06.
1: Alright, enter runway 6, back taxi, one line up the weight from runway 6, stand 0 November 178, Mike Hotel, approaching 30 from Canada.
0: November 178, Mike Hotel, thank you.
1: November 8, Mike Hotel, want to confirm clear into the control zone for Shannon.
0: November 178, Mike Hotel, affirm continue towards Shannon.
1: Too much, November 8, 178, Mike Hotel.

0: 78 Mike Hotel. Contact Shannon. Approach now frequency 121.4. Good night.
1: 121.4, November 178 Mike Hotel. Goodbye. Thanks. Shannon, good evening. November 178 Mike Hotel is flight level 065. Information Oscar requesting that enter right down runway 06 official approach.
2: Level 178, Mike Hotel, Shannon approach. Good evening, radar identified. Information Oscar is current. Your number 14, visual approach to runway 06, maintain via 4. And you can position just if you were towards Limerick initially, and I'll have clearance then direct to the field very shortly.
1: Understand, route towards Limerick, and we'll expect the visual approach runway 06 to number 178, Mike Hotel.
2: Level 178, Mike Hotel, confirm you are via 4?
1: We are via 4, number 178, Mike Hotel.
2: From 178 Mike Hotel, roger, and descend to altitude 4,000 feet on the Shannon QNH 1018 Echo Pascal.
1: Send altitude 4,000 feet, QNH 1018 Echo Pascal is number 8 Mike Hotel.

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1: 129.1, Ryanair 18 Zulu Papa, good night.
2: Ground control, have a good day, Turkish. Ford Heavy, maintain flight level 353, approaching Nebit.
0: Turkish 4, Shannon, good day to you. Squawk 6007.
2: Squawk 6007, Turkish, Ford Heavy.
0: Turkish 4, Shannon, radar identified, cleared from Nevin to Dexham.
2: Clear to Dexham, confirm Turkish 4.
0: Turkish 4, a negative, clear to Nevin, after Nevin, Dexham.
2: Clear to Nevin, after Nevin, Dexham, Turkish 4, heavy.

0: 178 Mike Hotel. I do have a departure now, rolling runway 06. We'll be taking a right turn now, so I'd appreciate if you could expedite your descent to 2,000 feet.
1: Understand, we will expedite the descent to 2,000 feet and upgrade Mike Hotel.

0: 015, contact Shannon approach on 121.4. Bye bye.
1: 21.4, Sam 056.
2: Shannon approach, good evening, Sam 015 with you in the climb, passing 1.7 for 5,000 runway heading.
0: Sam 015, Shannon approach, good evening, radar identified, climb 2, flight level 130.
2: Climb to flight level 130, Sam 015.

0: Sully, read it on here, 5x5. Well, 178 Mike, Hotel, routes direct to the field. Were you happy to make a short approach to runway 06? I do have traffic opposite direction to land runway 24.
1: Any idea how short you'd like the approach for our planning purposes?
2: Now, 1 Mike Uniform, contact shot and approach 121.4.
3: 24, thanks, Rob. Surrender 1 Mike Uniform, thanks.
2: I know.
0: Taxiways, proceed Delta 1, Delta 2, taxiway Hotel 1, Hotel 2, taxiway Charlie and Bravo, Echo 3 in the W circle, short of runway 0624.
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0: Runner 1 Mike Uniform, Shannon approach, good evening, radar identified, information packet, currency number 1 for the ILF approach, runway 24.
4: Copy, number 124, 1 Mike.
0: Bravo 178 Mike, Hotel, sorry, I didn't get your last thing in.
1: How short would you like the approach to make it work for you?
0: Well, just if you could just keep a tight right basis runway 06.
1: Okay, we'll plan on that. That'll work for November 178 Mike Hotel.
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1: 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Targeting November 178 Mike Hotel, 2,000 feet, approaching a right down runway 06.
0: Well, good evening, Chu. You're number 1, landing runway 06, report ready for the right base.
1: And at number 1, report ready for the right base, November 178 Mike Hotel.
0: 015, climb 2, flight level 230. 118.7.
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0: Okay, taxi to Delta 2, holding point hold short of runway 06.
5: Please get on 15, we're happy to go from the current to nearby hangar 3 if you are.
0: Okay, can't accommodate that, so taxi Delta 2, hold short of runway 06.
5: Yes, hold short of runway 06.

0: November 178, Mike Hotel, have you inside your clear right base and final, report turning final, and after landing you can plan to vacate and make time 3 hours flat.
1: After landing, we'll plan Alpha, thanks for that, and understand where we'll put final on runway 06 on the way at my hotel. Any idea what the distance is between the threshold and taxiway Alpha for 8 Mexico?
0: Don't have the distance at hand, but if you do roll past Alpha, right, you can then make a 180 and backtrack to vacate right Alpha.
1: Thank you so much, number 8 Mexico.
2: And, just on 151187, holding,
0: Coast Guard Adam 115, that's copy, thanks. The traffic is turning on to final approach, runway 06. Just stand by for departure, I'll call you.

0: Echo 178 Mike Hotel, surface wind 040 degrees at 5 knots, runway 06 here, clear to land.
1: And runway 06, November 178 Mike Hotel.

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1: Ryanair, one Mike Uniform, that should work for the moment.
0: Okay.
1: 015, contact Shannon Control, frequency 124.7. 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
2: 1247 for Sam, 015, have a good night, sir. Shannon Control, good evening, Sam, 015, passing 11000 for flight level 230.
3: You identified, climb to flight level 350.
2: I'm flight level 350, Sam, 015.
1: And one Mike Uniform, descend to 4,000 feet on the Shannon QNH 1018 Hector Busco.
0: Altitude 4,000 feet, 1218, Ryanair, one Mike Uniform, thanks.

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0: November 178, Mike Hotel, JK, flying taxi to Alpha, contact me on the ground frequency 121 decimal 8.
1: 21.8, they keep the Alpha, and we'll talk to you on that frequency. November 178, Mike Hotel.
0: Coast Guard and 115, surface wind 030 degrees at 4 knots, runway 06, UXK take off, direct track to Loophead, maintain VFR not above 2,000 feet, in the zone.
1: Gulf, left engine out, and the left 7 feet is direct track to Loophead.
0: November 178, Michael Sutton, that's copy, thanks. Continue to taxi by Alpha through the apron and Delta 1, Hotel 1, Echo 3 for the southeast bank.
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1: Jumbo Cargo 394, Shannon, good evening to you. Identified, and are you currently routing to Agoury?
0: Inbound Agoury, Jumbo 394.
1: Roger, that is copied, and just be advised, you do have a restriction, Agoury, not before time 2230. That's 2230 or later.
0: 2230 or later, and that is copied all. And at this moment, we will pass Agoury at 2230. Jumbo Cargo 394.
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0: 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Hold short of runway 0624, contact me in the tower frequency 118.17. Issue number one, contact the tower now, frequency 118.17. All the best, goodbye.
1: 87 and Ryanair 119, thanks, bye.
0: Tower Q7 on Delta 2. First Q7, that's copied, hold short on runway 0624. We'll have, I do have inbound traffic, Ryanair 737. They'll be landing runway 24 shortly.
2: Tower Q7, that's all copied, hold short 0624. Ryanair land shortly, rescue 7.
1: Tower, good evening, Ryanair 1, Mike here.
0: Two, surface wind 010 degrees at 4 knots, runway 24, clear to land.
2: Land 24, thanks, Ryanair 1, Mike.
0: Coast Guard Island 115, report the boundary outbound.
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2: Flight level 100. Please have flight level 100, number 75.
0: My taxi also. Your parking stand 27.
1: Because you missed on the first stand 27, we end there. One mic uniform.
0: Brenner, one mic uniform. Monitor me on the ground frequency 121 decimal 8.
1: And made on ground 121 decimal 8, we end there. One mic uniform. Bye.
2: Good day to you, Ridge Loud and Clear. The Shannon QNH 1018 hectopascals. And how long do you intend to be with the vessel?
3: Approximately 1 hour.
2: Roger, copied, and you can report at the vessel. 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
3: Copied, Coast Guard 105, it'll probably be before that, more likely.
2: Roger, copied, and do you have comms with your own Coast Guard?
3: Yes, thank you.
2: Okay, I'm happy with that, so you can just call on the way back, thank you.

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0: 010 Heavy, flight level 350, speed SV.
1: 010 Shannon, good evening to you. Confirm squawk.
0: Squawk into 252.
1: Hello, 010 Shannon, thank you. Identified, cleared from Dougal to Morag.
0: From Dougal to Morag, and they will appreciate level 370 when available.
1: Hello, 010 Shannon, Roger, copied, and I should have level change for you just after Dougal. Hello, 010 Shannon, maintain present level until advised, thank you.
0: Maintaining present level, Hello, 010.
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2: Shannon Control, hello again, Turkish 4 Heavy, flight level 350.
1: Turkish 4, Shannon, loud and clear, thank you.
2: Thank you.
3: Rescue 7, copy, thanks. That temperature check, 22 degrees, and surface wind is 290 degrees, 5 knots.

0: Evening, Shannon, Aero Mexico 008 Heavy, flight level 360.
1: Air Mexico 008, Shannon, good day to you, identified.
0: Could you say again, Aero Mexico 008?
1: Air Mexico 008, you are radar identified.
0: Ah, thank you. Right, Aero Mexico 008.

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0: Longship 50, Papa Shannon, to confirm your flight level again, please.
2: Flight level 370 for Longship 50, Papa.
0: Longship 50, Papa Shannon, thank you. Radar identified, cleared from Nebin to Morag.
2: Clear from Nebin to Morag, Longship 50, Papa.
0: Allow 010, climb to flight level 370.
3: Rescue 7 Air 4, proceed to Hotel Atlantic with 3 to the Southeast Ferry. Report to the Southeast Ferry.
0: Longship 50, Papa Shannon, and stand by for a level change. 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
1: Turkish 9 Lima Charlie, Shannon, good evening to you, Squawk 2275. Turkish 9 Lima Charlie, Shannon.
0: Squawking 2275, Turkish 9 Lima Charlie.
1: A Turkish 9 Lima Charlie, Shannon, thank you. Radar identified, cleared from Nevin to Dexham. Turkish 9 Lima Charlie, okay, that was broken and possibly stepped on. You are cleared to Nevin. After Nevin is Dexham. Delta, Echo, X-ray, Echo, November.
0: Could you direct to Nevin, after Nevin, Delta, Echo, X-ray, Echo, November, Dexham, Texas, Turkish 9 Lima Charlie.
1: Thank you.

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1: 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Identified and descend to flight level 340.
2: Descend flight level 340, EZ 93 Alpha Whiskey.

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1: Longship 50 Papa, climb to flight level 390.

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1: 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Identified, cleared from Mallet to NGEX.
0: Yeah, cleared from Mallet to NGEX, Emirates 9988.

0: Alexander, good morning, Jordanian 272, Delta Atlanta 370.
1: Jordanian 272, Shannon, good evening, Squawk 5206.
0: Squawking 5206, Jordanian 272.
1: Jordanian 272, Shannon, identified, cleared from Resno to Nyborg.
0: From Resno to Nyborg, Jordanian 272.

0: good evening, Ryanair 992, uniform, flight level 380, Selene.
1: Ryanair 992, uniform, Shannon, good day to you, identified.
2: Ryanair 1, Bravo Yankee, Richie, your man, Bonnet, descending flight level 220, passing flight level 304.
1: Ryanair 1, Bravo Yankee, Shannon, good evening to you, identified, descend to flight level 200.
2: Descend flight level 200, Ryanair 1, Bravo Yankee.
1: Ryanair 992 uniform cleared to Tipperary, ready for descent.

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0: Okay, surface wind at Shannon, 300 degrees, 5 knots. Would you like runway 24 or 06?
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2: Rescue 7 Road. Rescue 7, proceed on to the perimeter road, hold short of runway 0624.
0: Form continue descent to flight level 80.
3: Flight level 80, 992, uniform.

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0: down the low Rhino Tripoli. My mic is Shannon Flatland 250. We are direct over.
1: Rhino 34 Lima Mike Shannon, good evening to you. Identify descent flight level 110.
0: Descent flight level 110, Rhino 34 Lima.

0: Dallas, good evening. Cornell 23 in Compton Road. This next flight is 220 in Bumpiness.
1: 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Identify descend to flight level 200. 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
1: 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Ryanair 34 Lima Mike Shannon.
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1: 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Identified, climb to flight level 230, cleared to Bamba.

0: 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Frequency 134.260.
1: 134.260 Turkish 9 Lima Charlie. Good. Hey there, Turkish 9 Lima Charlie. This is you.
0: Turkish 9 Lima Charlie. Thank you. Loud and clear. Lanex 68 Romeo Golf Climb 2 Flight Level 330.
2: Okay, 330.

0: Ryanair 992 Uniform. Contact Shannon Approach. Frequency 121.4. Good night.
1: 121.4, Ryanair 992 Uniform. Thanks, good night. Shannon, good evening, Ryanair 992 Uniform. Descending flight level 80 to Derek 737-8200. Information, Papa.
2: Ryanair 992 Uniform, Shannon Approach. Good evening, Ryanair identified. Information, Papa is current. Clear number one, style approach, runway 24. You're clear direct to Roswell.
1: Roswell for the ILS runway 24, Ryanair 992 Uniform.
3: 135.230, 6 8.

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2: 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Rescue 7, proceed Delta 2, Delta 1, report to get it back to the airport.

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0: Coroner 7848, good evening, this is Mayfair 240 and Bantu Rarka.
1: Ryanair 7848, Shannon, good evening, identified.
2: Good evening, this is the 501. Maintaining level 350 with a squawk 5211, approaching Gallespo.
1: SRBA 501, Shannon, good evening, identified. Cleared from Resno to Bofum.
2: After Resno, direct to Bofum, SRBA 501.

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0: 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Obtaining flight level 380 direct Navery.
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2: Weather 999 Zulu uniform, affirm from Derag, you're cleared IMF, correction from Rosro, you are cleared IMF approach to runway 24, report established.
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1: Niner, Zulu uniform, Roger, and you're approaching 7 miles, number 1, contact the tower frequency 118.7. 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
0: 187 Ryanair 992 uniform, thanks, good night. Sounding good, evening Ryanair 992 uniform, established on the ILS runway 24.
2: Uniform Tower, good evening to you, have you in sight? Surface wind is 340 degrees at 6 knots, runway 24, clear to land.
0: Runway 24, clear to land, Ryanair 992 uniform, thanks.

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1: Okay. Ryanair 784, Shannon, descend to flight level 80.
3: Descent to flight level 80, Ryanair 784.
4: Alpha Group Urbanation, Ryanair 784, can you just confirm the clear altitude?
1: Ryanair 784, H, clear level 80.
4: Clear level 80, Ryanair 784.

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1: 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Ryanair 7848, contact Shannon, approach 121.4, good day.
2: Reach on approach 114, Ryanair 7848, fire, good night.
1: EZ 26 Zulu X-ray, request descent. EZ 26 Zulu X-ray, Shannon, descent to flight level 250.
2: Channel approach, Ryanair 7848, very good morning. We're descending level A0 inbound to Rarek 7278-200-KNH1018, information Papa.
3: Ryanair 7848, Shannon approach, good morning. Radar identified, information Papa is current. To number one for the ILS approach to runway 06, you're clear to direct to Alpom.
2: Number one ILS approach, 06, direct Alpom, Ryanair 7848, thanks.

0: good morning, Shamrock 7, Juliet Charlie, descending to flight level 330, direct Sutex.
1: Shamrock 7, Juliet Charlie, Shannon, identify descent to flight level 170.

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1: 4,000 feet, QNH-101H, Renair 7-8-4-8.
2: Easy 260 to X-ray, Shannon cleared to Nebri, thank you.
1: Back to Nebri, the 260 X-ray. And Renair 14 Golf Romeo, Hector 380 in Nebri.
2: Renair 14 Golf Romeo, Shannon, good day, identified.
3: Shamal 56 Victor, flight number 360 inbound Everin and request descent.
2: Shamal 56 Victor, Shannon Roger, descend to flight level 270.
3: Descend flight level 270, Shamal 56 Victor.
1: So Shannon, camber 588, set flight level 340.
2: Camber 588, Shannon, good day, identified. Ryanair 14 Golf Romeo, Shannon cleared to Bonnet.
0: Descent to altitude 3,000 feet.
1: 3,000 feet, Ryanair 7-8-4-8.
2: Shamrock 7, Juliet Charlie on transition 290 knots or greater, please.
4: On transition 290 or greater, Shamrock 7, Juliet Charlie.

0: 3 Hotel Shannon, fly heading 260, please.
1: Heading 260 degrees, runway 3 Hotel.
0: Golf Romeo, it'll be a max of 270 on transition, please. Number 56 Victor, on transition 270 or less, please.
2: 270 or less on transition, number 56 Victor.

0: Runway 3 Hotel Shannon, you can stop the climb flight level 370, please.
1: So stop climb flight level 370, Runway 3 Hotel.
2: Base your cleared ILS approach runway 06, report established.
3: Clear for the ILS approach 206, report established, runway 7848.

0: Star 115 Shannon Station, that's copied. Shannon QNH 1018 Express Gas, and you can report approaching the zone boundary. Shannon 14 Golf Romeo, Shannon 260 knots, please.
1: 260 knots, please.
0: Shamrock 566 for Shannon 260 knots, please.
1: C260, Mark 566.

0: Mach 5660, Shamrock, descend to flight level 200.
1: Descend flight level 200, Shamrock, 5660.
2: Miles. 7848, plan check number 1, contact the tower frequency 118.17. All the best now, good night.
1: 5187, all the best, good night, 7848. Shamrock Tower, 7849, very good morning, we're fully established on the ILS 06, 10 miles.
2: 7848, Chateau, good morning to you, have you in sight? Surface wind 350 degrees at 5 knots, runway 06, clear to land.
1: Was it a 6 year plan, 7848?

0: 7 Juliet Charlie, report the speed to Dublin 135655 today.
1: Report the speed to Dublin 135655, Shamrock 7 Juliet Charlie, good day.
2: Good morning, Skyrock 102, flight level 390, inbound Resno, Squawk 6005.
0: Skyrock 102, Shane, good morning, correction, good evening, identified cleared from Resno to Liffey, correction, Resno to Bofill.
2: Resno to Bofill, Skyrock 102, thank you.

0: 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That's Romeo Echo Romeo Kilo Alpha.
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0: And just confirm Romeo Echo Romeo Kilo Alpha.
1: That works better, doesn't it? Romeo Echo Romeo Kilo Alpha.
0: Yeah, Camper 58, negative, it's Rekha, then El Palm. It's just a right turn in for runway 06.

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1: This is Airbnb 501, Shannon, good day, identified.

0: Okay, item 115, Country Tower, Woman 8, decimal 7, good night.
1: 5 Shannon Tower, good. Might see a clear dent of the Shannon controls on direct to the field, level of 2000 feet, DF4. The runway is 24 at the moment, and Shannon is in H1018, take the west call.
0: Shannon, good day, identified. Rhino 1806 Shannon, descend to flight level 140, not above 270 knots for the moment.
2: Rhino, descend flight level 140, not above 270 knots, Rhino 1806.
0: Maintain 290 knots or greater, please.

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1: Kleine Reihe 5 Yankee November, Shannon, descend to flight level 240.
0: Descend to flight level 240, Kleine Reihe 5 Yankee November.

0: And right, I've got to remember, I'm going to maintain Maximus 179, our correction Maximus 80 or greater on transition 300 left.
1: 580
0: and 300 on transition Ryanair, 580 Canberra. Canberra 580, Shannon report to speed to Shannon, approach
2: 121.4, good day. Shannon approach 121.4, Canberra 580, good day.
3: Morning approach, Shannon approach Canberra 588, descending 15.5 for 8,000, we're doing 305 knots and we have Quebec.
4: Number 588, Shannon approach, good morning, radar identified information, Quebec is Carinthia number 1 for the ILS approach to runway 06, secure direct to Rurka.
3: Clear direct to Rurka, we are direct there now and we're number 1 for ILS 6, Canberra 588, thanks.
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0: Tamar 4, Romeo Lima, descending flight level 240, passing 3582 on our heading.
1: Tamar 4, Romeo Lima, Shannon Gray identified, continue heading to the advice, descend to flight level 170.
0: Descend to 170, I'm going to keep the heading, Tamar 4, Romeo Lima.
1: Brian Ray 5, Yankee November, Shannon, descend to flight level 170. 2 systems crossed, first Ryanair 85 Yankee November, Shannon, descend to flight level 170.
0: Ryanair
1: 41 Romeo Echo, Shannon, good day, identity. Ryanair 41 Romeo Echo, Shannon, good day, identified.
2: Number 588, descend to 4,000 feet on the Shenzhen H1018 hectare pascals.
3: Descending down to 4,000 on 1018 hectare pascals, and we'll be slowing here at about 215,000 feet.
2: Okay, maintain 250 knots and report when you're ready to reduce further.
3: Maintain 250 knots, I'll let you know we need to slow further. Camera 588, thanks.
1: The sequence for Dublin, but after that, there shouldn't be, there's not much coming from these, should be okay.
0: Okay, thank you.

0: Shannon, good evening. I share 573, Foster 360.
1: I share 573, Shannon, good day, identified. Ryanair 41 Romeo Echo, Shannon, cleared to Sutex.
2: Cleared to Sutex, Ryanair 41 Romeo Echo.
1: 41 Romeo Echo, Shannon, 260 knots, please.

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1: Descend to flight level 100, Ryanair 1806.
2: Coast Guard Island 115, landing flight, surface wind is calm, runway 06, clear to land. In plan to vacate flight altitude.
3: Good land, runway is vacated by Delta, in that case, land lock, thanks.

0: Yamal
1: NED 28 Uniform Bravo, flight level 360 Rockhead. ED 28 Uniform Bravo,
0: Shenandoah identified. Any chance you could pass on the Scotland-Brazil score?
1: I think it's 3-0 to Brazil.
0: Just what I wanted to hear this morning.
1: Ah, no.

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1: Approach Kemper 588, we're going to go ahead and start slowing down now for approach.
0: Okay, what are you reducing to?
2: Good evening, Ryanair, 1806. Standing flight number 100, directing Kerm, we're at 738, QNH 1018, with information, Papa.
0: Ryanair 1806, Shem approach, good morning, radar identified, information collected, current two number 2 for the ILS approach, runway 06, continue present heading.
2: Continue present heading, and we're number 2 for the ILS 06, Ryanair 1806.
0: We're 588, maintain 240 knots.
1: Maintain 240 knots, camera 588, no problem.
0: Number 588, this will be radar vectors for the ILS approach to runway 06 with a right turn in, continue present heading.
1: Alright, present heading for now, we'll expect radar vectors in for the ILS 6, camber 588.

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1: Speed to Dublin, 35655, Shamrock, 4 Romeo Lima, thank you, good night.
0: Good night.
2: Shamrock, 573.
0: ICAR 573, Shamrock.
2: I would like to request to fly on flight level 380, our oceanic level.
0: ICAR 573, roger, climb now flight level 380.
2: Climb now flight level 380, ICAR 573.
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1: Ryanair 41 Romeo Echo, contact Dublin now for lower, descend flight level 170.
0: Descend flight level 170, Ryanair 41 Romeo Echo.
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2: 300 degrees.
3: Right heading 300 degrees, INR 1806.
2: 588, turn right, heading 030 degrees, cleared ILS approach runway 06, report established.
4: Right, turn 030, clear for the ILS 06, report established, Canberra 588.

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1: 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Maintain 180 knots or greater to 6 miles and contact the tower now, frequency 118.7. All the best, bye-bye.
0: All right, 180 greater told 6 mile final. I'm switching the tower now on 118.7. Have a good night. 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
2: 7125, Shannon, good evening to you. Identified, descend to flight level 200.
3: Descend flight level 200, Shannon, 7125.
0: It's our camber 588, silo 06 on a 7 mile final.
1: 020 degrees at 4 knots, runway 06, clear to land.
0: Climb runway 06, camber 588.
1: That's good. After landing, you can plan to vacate at the end of Delta 2.
0: Plan Delta 2, camber 588.
1: One eight zero six, plan right heading 320 degrees.
0: Heading 320 degrees, right now, 1806.

0: Now 1-8-0-6, turn right heading 030 degrees, clear now, that's approach runway 06, report to fighters.
1: Right heading 030 degrees, and we're cleared for the island, approach runway 06, we'll report to establish right here, 1-8-0-6.

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1: 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Thanks for that. Very good evening, Ryanair 1806, fully established, ILS 067, Mike.
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2: Delta 6, Camp 5, Eddie.
3: There's traffic on short line.
2: We'll do our best to worry over here to the end, Camp 5, Eddie.
3: 18006, continue the approach to traffic to vacate, I guess.
2: Continue the approach right here, 182.
1: Mike's 971 Romeo, Shannon, good evening. Identified, advised, ready for descent.

0: Runway 1806, traffic JK 7072, surface wind 020 degrees at 4 knots, runway 06, good luck.
1: Command 06, runway 1806.
0: Campbell 588, say contact me on the ground frequency, 121 decimal 8.
1: 2.18, Campbell 588.
0: Thanks for that. Continuous taxi, Delta 2, Delta 1, you're parking stand 3-9er.

0: morning, Shamrock 7, Victor Tango. 32.9 for flight level 230.
1: Vacate, when you have vacated, contact on the ground frequency 121.6.
2: Vacated over to ground 121.6.

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1: 4651, I said 573.
0: Ryanair 98, Echo, continue descent to flight level 200.
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0: Xanax 97 Romeo, cleared to Dagos.
3: Major 6244, cleared to Dagos.
4: Tower 7, enter 6244, report, ready to take it. Can you confirm next movement, please?